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0: each and every Sunday from 10 a.m. till midday. It is the Golden Valiant Show, only here on Six Towns Radio. 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

Hi everybody, it's me, Toby, from the Six Towns Radio Breakfast Show, inviting you to join me every weekday from 7am. I know it's early, but I'm going to wake you with some great music, some great chat, and maybe the odd special guest. So why not wake up with but not another take again. These things never go right. You know, I could spend a load of time doing these jingles, but I'm just going to tell you, it's a great show. Listening from 7am, you will not be disappointed.

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0: across Stoke-on-Trent, Newcastle-under-Lyme and beyond. 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

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Then tune in to Nikki T when she rewinds the weekend every Sunday between 4 and 6. She'll be playing music like this

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Now where do we go? 2 hours of me every Monday and Tuesday around your lunchtime, 1 till 3. 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

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Look ahead, the crowd is jumping. Pump it up a little more, get the party going on the dance floor. 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
1: Federal officials say a gunman who fired at Secret Service officers outside the White House has been shot dead. Our reporter Johnny Holmes has the details.
2: Investigators say 21-year-old Nasir Best approached a security checkpoint before pulling a weapon and opening fire. Officers shot the suspect, who later died in hospital. One bystander was left in a critical condition, though investigators have not confirmed whether the injuries were caused by the suspect's gunfire or shots fired by officers. President Donald Trump was at the White House during the incident, but was not affected.
1: The UK is set for even hotter weather after recording its warmest day of the year so far. Saturday saw temperatures climb above 30 degrees for the first time in 2026, and forecasters say parts of the southeast could reach 34 by Monday. And Tottenham Hotspur are looking to avoid relegation as they host Everton on the final day of the Premier League season. They'll be safe if they match or better West Ham's result. 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

What a way to start your Sunday breakfast. Ayo, Bawat, Arate. That was Arctic Monkeys and Mardy Bum. Hiya, you're right. This is the Dan Townley Breakfast Show, and to prove it,

0: 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It's the Dan Townley Breakfast Show, live on Six Towns Radio.
1: The crowd go absolutely bonkers. Are you? Yes, this is the Dan Townley Breakfast Show. It is Sunday, the 24th of May. Where, oh where, I'm going to say it, we're only in the fifth month, but where, oh where is this year going? Genuinely, I feel like I've blinked and it's nearly Christmas. What the holy heck is going on? Anyway, Aya, you're right. Apologies, by the way, if I sound a bit tired. Apologies if you think, whoa, Dan's really slow today. What's going on? Yesterday, it was day one of the incredible Limelight Festival in Newcastle under Lyme. I will be chatting more about this throughout the show, but yesterday was day one. It was me, Lee, who's usually in the show, but he can't be bothered. And of course, your friend of mine, Liv Tide, who is coming back. She's going to do her show, Living It Up with Liv. Stay tuned for more information about that on our social media channels. But we were there representing all things Six Towns Radio on the Six Towns Radio acoustic stage sponsored by Keele University. It was genuinely absolutely incredible. So much fun, and so many people were in Newcastle under Lyme yesterday. And I tell you what, it is going to be exactly the same today as well. But yesterday, we had friend of the station, Jay Johnson, friend of the station, Attack of the Vapors. John was on stage as well. We had Scott Walker, another friend of the station. We were introduced to Dennis Dinkle. Absolutely incredible. Also, one of the coolest men I have ever met in my life. We had Beth Hill and we had Orway as well. We got so many coming up. I'll tell you about what's coming up on our stage later on in the show. And if you haven't got anything planned today, you're thinking, hey, I want to do something with me Sunday. It is lovely outside. Well, why not go down to the borough and maybe just get introduced to a load of new local musicians? Head over to the Limelight socials. Just search for Limelight Festival and you'll find it there. Right, back to today's show, back to this morning's show, I should say. Let's have a look at what we can, what's coming up on the show. Well, I've got music from Prince lined up. I've got music from Dolly Parton, because of course I have. I've got music from Lady Gaga as well. But there we go. That's all to come, you lucky people. Right now, though, let's have this from Pretenders. This is Brass in Pocket. Good morning, everyone. This is the Dan Townley Breakfast for sure.

Brass in Pocket on Six Towns. That was really stokey how I said that then. And I don't apologise. I really don't, because I am from these parts and I can say it like that. But usually my accent doesn't really slip out much on the radio, but that I just did. Brass in Pocket. That was Brass in Pocket, made by The Pretenders. If you want more of that, get in touch. studio@sixtowns.co. I don't know why I, with a stokey accent, is doing a stokey accent. But anyway, very distinctive, isn't it, our accent, I feel. Like if you hear it, you instantly know from Stoke. I was watching Four in a Bed, the TV show about hotels, nothing weird. I was watching Four in a Bed, and there was definitely a couple that were from the Potteries, or at least around these parts, right? And you could tell from an absolute mile off. And it's just distinctive, isn't it? Just distinctive, isn't it? But it's even better when they're doing stuff like, you know, the hotel thing, like the Four in a Bed, which was really funny because it's basically really pedantic people who want to win, but they've got to really play the game. And you'll find them like lifting up the mattress. How many of you have lifted up a mattress when going to a hotel? I dread to do it. Now, I know that's the whole point of the game. You know, it's filthy. I'm not paying this. But yeah, I can't do it. But yeah, anyway, how did I get onto Four in a Bed? Ah, yeah, stokey accent and very distinctive. Anyway, that was Brass in Pocket by Pretenders. Speaking of Brass in Pocket, I'm very much not going to have Brass in Pocket. And I'm putting it down to Panini. No, not the sandwich people, the sticker people. We'll find out after this why I'm not going to have much Brass in Pocket.

0: across Stoke-on-Trent, Newcastle-under-Lyme and beyond. 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

Charlotte Church and Crazy Chick. This is Six Towns Radio. How the devil are we doing? It is Sunday the 24th of May and it is gonna be scorchio. So before the ads, I said, I'm not gonna have much brass in pocket, mate. I said, find out why after this, because, you know, that's what happens in radio. And it's because I am starting to collect the 2026 Panini World Cup sticker album. Yes, I know, but Dan, aren't you 33 years old? Yes, but Dan, haven't you got two children? Yes, yes, I have. But Dan, don't they need food? Yes, yes, they do, and they will get it, don't you worry. But I would like to collect the World Cup sticker album. However, I've done a little bit of digging to see how much it is going to cost me. The cost of creating a sticker, like finishing this sticker album this year. So apparently, this is their biggest album ever made by Panini. Great, good start. And it's going to fill it, 980 stickers. Nearly 1,000 stickers, dear friends. Nearly 1,000 stickers. 980 stickers with 48 teams. On the internet, the boffins have worked out how much it's going to cost. And it's going to cost, on average, if you are very unlucky and you get loads of swaps and then you don't swap yourself, obviously it's going to cost a ridiculous amount. However, it is going to cost roughly £1,000 to £2,000 to complete a sticker album, and that scares the living heebie-jeebies out of me, friends. However, real world terms, if you got no swaps at all, it's around about £280. It's £1.25 per pack. You get 7 stickers in a pack, and of course there's 980 stickers to collect. However, I bumped into a friend of the station, Lee Barber, yesterday at Limelight Festival. I was on his way to work, and I know he himself is a keen collector of the Panini sticker album, especially the World Cup sticker album. And he's got a batch of swaps. So what you need to do is you need to find a friend who's got swaps. When you've got swaps, you sit down. You get your swapsies. And I want to know as well, if you're listening in, you go, yes, I'm a big fan of swapping. There's no better thing than swapping a good sticker for one that you really need. Like, I was lucky. I've got Ronaldo straight away. Yes, please. Completed the book. Thank you very much. Locally, Joe Gauchy's in there. Obviously, he was on loan at Port Vale this past season. He's available in the book as well. I've completed it. I've got Ronaldo, right? However, do you do a good like kind of deal where it's like, oh, this is a shiny? So this shiny actually costs anything between 2 and 4 normal stickers. It's a very good exchange. But yeah, that's why I'm not going to have any brass in pocket, just to refer back to what we were listening to earlier on in the show. Shall we have another song? Let's do it, shall we? In fact, we're going to have another song that featured in the in the Six Towns Six last week. In fact, it's this from Take That featuring Lulu. This is Relight My Fire on Six Towns Radio. Good.

Anyone who is anyone who has been on a night out with me and my very good friend Ben Wood will know that we do a fantastic, fantastic rendition of that on karaoke. It is Appointment to View. That was Relight My Fire by Take That and Lulu. Yes, if you were wondering, Ben is all of the members of Take That and I am Lulu because why not? Of course I am. Shall we have some more music, shall we? Yes, we will, before I play the Six Town Six for you. Right now, though, before we do go into the Six Town Six, let's have this from Dusty Springfield. This is Son of a Preacher Man.

Was the son of a preacher man indeed. Hello, this is the Dan Townley Breakfast Show. It is Sunday, the 24th of May. It is now time for this.

Yes, it is time for the 6 Town 6 on the Dan Townley Breakfast Show. If you don't know what the 6 Town 6 is, what it is a feature where I take 6 seconds of 6 songs and you, the you dear listener, have to figure out what the name of the artist and the name of the song title is. There are 12 points available that can be spent at the gift shop at the end of the show. Available at the gift shop at the end of the show today. You've got the Dan Townley Sticks of Rock. It just says, I love Dan Townley all the way through. Great, excellent, smashed it, mate. You've got the stupid potted plant that lives in the studio. You've got the hedgehog with my face, the fan blades, and of course, the commemorative towel, the tea towel, not random towel. The commemorative tea towel, which has had Princess Diana's face replaced with mine. But to get your get access to the 6 Town 6, you need access to the Townley Point. To get access to the Townley Point, you need access. I told you I was tired. It's 2 links there. I would have just absolutely poleaxed myself in the middle. Anyway, you know what I mean by now. You listen to this show before. You've got to get points before you hear yourself in. Before you get yourself into the. I tell you what. I'm going to play the 6 Town 6 while I have a quiet word with myself. Is that all right? Are we all in agreement? Yeah. Right then. Here it is.

There we go. How well have you done? Par for this is, I'm going to say it, 9. 9 out of 12 is par. I think it's a very easy 6 town 6. If you want to get your guesses in, studio@6towns.co.uk is where you can send them. But right now, we're going to have some more music because that's apparently what you do on a radio show. Who'd have thought it? Not me, that's for sure. Shall we have this from Ultravox? This is Vienna on 6 Towns Radio.

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1: I think my hair stopped growing. Is that even a thing?

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Sounds like good advice, but I just can't hear it right now.

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0: pushing it away.
1: Arthur Hill working on it on Six Towns Radio. Before that, we had music from Nick Jonas with Gut Punch. Yes, of the Jonas Brothers fame. What are they up to now? You don't hear much of the brothers. That's what I refer to them as. It's not just the Jonas Brothers to me. It's just the brothers. I think if you said, oh, have you listened to the new song from the brothers? I feel like a lot of people would know who you're talking about. There's not many brother-based kind of musicians, are there really? Like, have you heard the album from the brothers? You go, who? The brothers. Oh, I don't know who you mean, mate. You know the brother, Jonas Brothers. Yes, yes. There's no other brothers. Prove me wrong. Studio at sixtowns.co.uk. The Six Town Six is going to be revealed after 9 o'clock, which means you've got just over an hour to get your guesses in. Here it is again.

There we go. Do you know the name of the artist and the name of the song titles? Par is 9. I've already said it. It's 9 for that. 9 out of 12. Sorry. Listen, it's got to be harsh. I feel like all of these are quite easy. Studio@sixtowns.co.uk if you want to get your guesses in. The news is coming up on the hour. But right now, let's have this from the Hoosiers. This is Choices on Six Towns Radio.

0: across Stoke-on-Trent and Newcastle-under-Lyme. 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
1: A man has been shot dead after opening fire at a White House security checkpoint in Washington. Our reporter Johnny Holmes has more.
2: The US Secret Service says the suspect pulled a gun from a bag and fired at officers shortly after 6 o'clock local time. Officers returned fire, killing the 21-year-old suspect, named as Nazir Best. One bystander was critically injured, with law enforcement unsure if they were struck by the initial bullets or those fired by officers. President Donald Trump was inside the White House at the time and was not hurt.
1: Forecasters say the UK's exceptional heatwave could break records over the bank holiday weekend. Temperatures reached 30.5 degrees in Kent on Saturday, the hottest day of the year so far, with highs of up to 34 expected by Monday. And today is the final day of the Premier League season, where Arsenal will be crowned champions no matter the result against London rivals Crystal Palace. Elsewhere, Tottenham Hotspur are looking to avoid relegation. From Radio News Hub, I'm Ben Monse.
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0: House Martins and Happy Hour. We all know the second hour of the show is the happy hour, don't we? That's the rule. That sounds very Ant and Dec, doesn't it? That's what they used to do. We all know the second hour. Where are they from? Apparently, Ant and Dec are from Bolton. And mind, we all know second hour of the show is happiest hour of week. That's my impression of Ant and Dec. Do you want my impression of Stephen Mullen? Hello and welcome to Deal or No Deal. Do you want my impression of Paddy McGuinness?
1: Oh, hello. Welcome. No lighty.
0: There we go. That's my impression of people who are on telly. How did we get... it's the happiest hour of the week, isn't it? We all know it. This 8 o'clock, it tends to be when you might have woke up early and you're kind of going, oh, it is a nice day outside. You've started to formulate plans in your head. You're still 2 hours away from the shops opening because, as we know, it's still absolutely crazy that we can't go in and buy a loaf of bread from your Asda until 10 o'clock because it's what the government say. And as we know, they are completely reasonable people, those government types, completely reasonable people, but I can't buy me bread till at least 10 o'clock on a Sunday. So it's the happiest hour because you're just kind of figuring out your day. I want to know what you're up to. And if it's not coming down to Limelight Festival and come and see the Six Towns radio team, we're there again with our acoustic stage sponsored by Keele University. You can come down and say hello to us. We've got so many incredible acts on our stage, but across the town of Newcastle, you've got three stages. There's 60 acts across yesterday and today. I tell you what, if yesterday's anything to go by, today is going to be absolutely amazing. So get yourself down to Newcastle and extend this happiest hour and go, yes, we're going to get dressed, we're going to have breakfast, all go to the oatcake shop, and we're going to go and experience the Limelight Festival. That's what you should do. I'm going to tell you who is on our stage after this from Harvey Danger. Do you remember Harvey Danger? It's this. This is

0: across Stoke-on-Trent, Newcastle-under-Lyme and beyond. 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
7: 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Here it is, if you missed it the first couple of times.

There we go. How well do you think you are going to do? As I said, answers will be revealed at 9 o'clock. But right now, shall we have a little bit of Taylor Swift, a bit of Tay-Tay? Let's do it. This is Opalite on Six Towns Radio.

Dermot Kennedy on Six Towns Radio. Are you? You're right. My name is Dan Townley. This is the Dan Townley Breakfast Show. If you missed it in the first half, here it is.

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1: It gets better with every listen. I feel like if the right person listens to that, that could win Britain's Got Talent. I've said it. There you go. I've said it. I've seen some of the absolute nonsense, by the way, that's been on Britain's Got Talent recently. I watched it last night. They have got this. There's a guy, Mr. Cheek. I don't know what he was called, but he was mad. You've got another choir, because of course there has to be a choir now in Britain's Got Talent. Choirs are the new dancing dogs. Now, hear me out. I don't mind a good choir. I think a choir is nice. I think it's good. However, they seem to be mysteriously, conveniently picked. That's all I'm saying. So, oh, what's this? The farmers are all kicking off at the minute because, you know, they've been really not treated fairly at all and they should be treated better. What's this? A choir of farmers? Yes, please. What next? Junior doctor? I think the junior doctors have already been on. Was that not last year? Junior doctors, NHS, when they had the rainbow and everything else. It's always the same. It's always the same. Maybe we'll get one which is like radio presenters. Radio presenters have kind of like been stuffed up by their radio kind of shows. Then they'll have, you know, kind of, I don't know what song you would put. I don't, what song would you listen to? Yeah, you're the voice blind, dim, dim, dim. I forgot the words. Make a noise and make it clear. I think that's what would happen. Just the radio presenters singing live. This is John Farnham's You're the Voice. That's what's going to happen. Get us on Britain's Got Talent singing this. Right, I'm not going to play it in full, but you know what I mean. Wake up, present, Janice, breakfast time to go. Start the morning, but the Dan Townley. I don't know the words to my own jingle. Anyway, Aya, you're right. This is the Dan Townley Breakfast Show on Six Towns Radio. It is Sunday, the 24th of May, 2026. I did say I'm going to tell you what's coming up on the stages of Limelight Festival. However, I have found a great way, basically the most pettiest story I've ever read. A neighbour, it says, neighbour Rose, oh my lord, I told you I'm tired, yesterday was a long day. Not unheard of these days. Often you might have a neighbour demanding you silly things like getting rid of your dogs so the kids can play in the garden. Get a grip. Disputes happen all the time, and while some can be solved like responsible adults, others require a little bit of revenge along the way, it says. Now, one homeowner couldn't help unleash a sprinkle of petty revenge when the kids across the street wouldn't stop rolling their trash bin into their driveway. In some cases, you'd involve the police, but this person took matters into... Who's calling the police about a bin? Anyway, this person took matters into their own hands. Speaking about the situation on Reddit, because of course they are, the homeowner said the small rental across the street, for the obviously American, for a small rental across the street from my house has been rented by a young group of people. That's the Americans. They always have five to six cars outside their house, driveway filled all times of the day. I placed my two trash can bins in my driveway before pickup. Shortly after, I found a third bin wedged right in between them, stuff spilling out, and I can't keep it closed. After growing suspicious of the unusual activity, the homeowner, thought to be from the US, of course, because they called it a trash can, decided to check the cameras, and as predicted, it's the kids across the street. Oh, tense. It says, I check my camera. Sure enough, I see them pull it across the street to my driveway. I decided to roll the bin down the street to a local park. I get charged extra if there are more bins to dump. I woke up early the next morning. Their trash did get dumped. I'm guessing they thought it was a city bin, but it was already partially full of trash again. And they're currently missing their bin. After sharing the situation, the post garnered 1,300 upvotes and dozens of comments. One said, trashy neighbours you got there. Revenge was simple and to the point. One could hope they'll learn from it, but I have doubts about that. Another said, I hope you threw it all over the yard. It's their stuff. They can deal with it right that way. And a third suggested, relocate it far, far away. Take some time to do this and leave it where they'll never find it. I can't even begin to imagine to be worrying about bins. If you were interested, the bin laws in the UK. In the UK, bins must be placed at the property boundary by 6 a.m. on collection days. An unauthorised use of someone else's trash is illegal. Is that somebody else's trash bin or somebody else's trash? Because I saw somebody where I live deposit their waste, deposit their rubbish, not their waste, that sounds grim, into other people's bins. I'm not a fan of that. As waste collection is managed locally, there are different collection schedules, bin colours and specific bins unaccepted items. Putting the wrong items in recycling is known as contamination and can result in the council refusing to collect the bin or fines of up to £400. Who is getting a fine for £400 for the wrong bin? Who's doing it? And if it's come from our council, I'll be having strong words with them. I mean, I'll write a letter or something. That's basically what you do, isn't it, nowadays? You just write a strongly worded letter and hope for the best. That tends to be the case. You're just going, oh, dear council, I can't believe you took the Michael. What have you done? Oh, my goodness. Anyway, shall we have another song? Let's have the Inspiral Carpets. This is How It Feels on Six Towns Radio.

0: proud to be the voice of your community since 2010. 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
3: Don't really want to talk football. However, Aston Villa won the Europa League final this past week. They beat Freiburg. And a famous Aston Villa fan is Prince William. Now, there's video clips of him at the game celebrating like a normal human being, which is really weird when you see a royal do that, like out of context. You kind of go, oh, okay. Then, like, do you remember when the Queen, the late Her Majesty the Queen, do you remember when she was at like the kind of, it was kind of like I can't remember the exact thing, but she saw cows and she lost her mind. Cows! Like, she didn't say it like Paddy McGuinness, but she saw cows and she was well happy. And you kind of go, oh, yeah, fair enough. She enjoys it. Crack on. But yeah, Prince William was at the game. And him celebrating his team's goals and celebrating his team's trophy has kind of made everyone go, make him king now. He is one of the most normal people you've ever seen. He was then kind of caught in like a video clip of two podcasters, the Aston Villa fans, and he was just chatting to them. He knew their name, and the video clip of them where they're talking about it, they've got a smile from ear to ear. Get this man on the throne. That's what we want. The most normal king we're ever going to have. He loves football. He looks like he can have a good chat. The only thing he needs to sort is either get you sent to Turkey, get yourself a new haircut, son, or just bick it. Have we ever had a bald king before? Now, this is one for the historians. We don't really have a Six Towns Radio historian, but if we did, I would definitely ask them, have we ever had a bald king? Anyway, answers on a postcard. We've got the answers to the Six Towns Six coming up in the next, about 20, less than that actually, about 15 minutes time. Here is the Six Towns Six if you missed it.

not long before we reveal all of the answers. Let's have another song, which isn't as part, it's not part of the Six Town Six. I can only apologise. It really isn't. It's this, though, from Rascal Flatts. This is Life is a Highway on Six Towns Radio.

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2: A victim has criticised a judge's decision not to jail two teenage boys who raped her and another girl, describing it as a rock straight to the face. At Southampton Crown Court, both 15-year-olds were given youth rehabilitation orders after attacks in Hampshire in 2024 and 5. The judge said the focus was on rehabilitation rather than custody, taking into account their age and prospects. Federal officials say a gunman who fired at Secret Service officers outside the White House has been shot dead. Reporter Johnny Holmes has the details.
3: Investigators say 21-year-old Nasir Best approached a security checkpoint before pulling a weapon and opening fire. Officers shot the suspect, who later died in hospital. President Donald Trump was at the White House during the incident, but was not affected.
2: And the UK is set for even hotter weather. Saturday saw temperatures climb above 30 degrees, and forecasters say parts of the southeast could reach 34 by Monday. That's the latest from Radio News Hub. I'm Ben Monsey.
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a song that could make you run through brick walls, Queen, and Don't Stop Me Now on Six Towns Radio. I'm going to answer the Six Towns Six. I'm going to give you the answers to the Six Towns Six in a moment. Here is the Six Towns Six in its entirety.

Have you seen that as a kind of an area in the United Kingdom, we are on a medium weather warning because it's getting a bit hot over the next few days. And you know when it's serious? When the big news starts talking about it. Normally, the big news just reserves it for like London or the South in general. But when they go, hey, the Midlands is in a medium weather, you know things are about to get hot. Because they've actually gone, listen, this is what's going on, and it's even affecting people we don't care about. But that's what's happening. We're on a medium weather warning. So be careful whilst you're out there. Drink a lot of water. Take a lot of fluids on board. Sun cream. When we were at the Limelight Festival yesterday, I was making sure they were already wearing it. I added an extra layer. I've been listening to the people on This Morning, and they go, listen, you need a good like two fingers full of sun cream per body part. Hey, listen, I'm living that. Except for I've got like the squirty one, which goes everywhere. You kind of spray it into the wind that you forget, and it goes into your face. But hey, at least it's on your face already. You can get that sorted. But yeah, that's when you know it's proper serious. Medium, like, I've seen the weather we're getting. It's like ridiculous highs, isn't it? Like 28, 29, I think, in some places in the UK. It is hot. Be careful out there. It's warm. It's going to be horrible. And you'll just get a lot of people going, oh, it's sticky weather, isn't it? Sticky weather. Sticky. I don't know. I don't know what sticky weather is. It's very hot. That's not sticky. It's just hot. Love weather chat. I love it. You'll get weather chat everywhere now. Can only apologise. It's warm, isn't it? It's warm. That's what you get a lot of as well.

0: across Stoke-on-Trent, Newcastle-under-Lyme and beyond. 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
6: One thing I've not mentioned about today is it's the final day of the Premier League. Now, I know what you're thinking. Dan, that doesn't really impact any of our local teams. You'll be absolutely right. It doesn't. It doesn't in any way, shape or form impact any of our local teams. However, it's well exciting, isn't it? Because when the last day and there's something to play for, it's not just, we don't care about like end league position and people might get European. Don't care about that. Right at the bottom, West Ham or Spurs could be playing in the Championship next year, which means Stoke City fans could be travelling, well, they will be travelling down south, but is it going to be the London Stadium, the home of West Ham, or the Tottenham Hotspur Stadium? You'll be surprised to hear the home of Tottenham Hotspur. Either way, they get to go to a almost brand new stadium. West Ham obviously built for the 2012 Olympics and then they moved in. Spurs, not that long ago, they built this huge mega stadium thinking, hey, we're going to have Champions League football in here. It's going to be amazing. And now they might potentially have Championship football and American football as well. It'll be very funny, the American footballers going, what is going on? Who Who are these people? Who is a Lincoln City? Because they've been here last week and they've left some t-shirts. Who is a Lincoln City and what is their badge? Try and describe that one to an American. That's the interesting thing. But yeah, the football's on this week. Today. That's it for football. That's it for football. We've still got the playoffs tomorrow as well, and then that's it for football until the World Cup starts. And as I said earlier on in the show, I am very much collecting the World Cup stickers and expensive gig. However, if you have got any swaps, send them over to me. Shall we have another song whilst I'm trying to kind of get swaps from everybody else? Let's do it. We'll have this from Mumford & Sons. This is Prize Fighter on Six Towns Radio.
7: Plastic cups, neon signs, I still live at the borderline. The bar we ruled, those Soho nights, you move on, but I stay put. I stay put. I stay put. Cut the thread on our two lives, where would we be if I had lied? You were right, no one knows the love we share, and yes I care, yes I care.

when no one looks. A kiss your sign still hangs the walls under neon lights. Used to raise my hands and they'd go wild. Then I burned it down. You never cried. I don't look back, 'cause I'm still here, still swinging high at the borderline. But ghosts cannot apologize for the hearts they broke. Oh, is it my heart that's still broke?

Online, on mobile and on DAB across Stoke-on-Trent and Newcastle-under-Lyme. 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

0: Goo Goo Dolls and Iris on Six Towns Radio. Now, we are getting a lot of hot weather. I've spoken about it a few times on this this morning's show. And the Brits are saying, which I like when that starts with a headline, the Brits are saying one activity like the Brits. Like, it's aimed at British people. Not like, this is what we're saying. It's the Brits, because that's how we're now referred to. Brits say one activity in hot weather makes them think they are on holiday. Can you guess what it is? Well, I'm about to tell you. Two-thirds of Brits associate drinking wine in the sun with being on holiday. A 7 in 10 millennials say it makes them feel like they've gone away. A whopping 67% of Brits link sipping a vino in the sun with being on their holes, while 68% of those aged 30 to 45 say they feel like they're actually abroad. According to nearly three-quarters of Brits, 72%, our taste buds can take us where we want to be, with 47% of people's wine choices inspired by their dream holiday destinations. Armchair travel allows us to elevate everyday moments, and Love Island and Strictly Come Dancing star Tasha Guri is upping on the lifestyle trend with a glass of rosé. In a fun new film for Cabana, California, California Rosé, the 27-year-old suggests their ultimate getaway might be as simple as having a sip of rosé. I mean, is it really? Does that take us on holiday? I don't know if it does. I don't think many of us drink wine. You don't really see many people drinking wine. Normally, it's kind of like a spirit and a drink or a pint. It's cider, isn't it? I can't see it. What is it for you? What makes you think you are on holiday, or kind of takes you when it's hot outside, when you go, yes, this is it? For me, it's just seeing a load of round, bald men walking around with no tops on. Nothing screams holiday like that.
1: She

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The Killers and Mr. Brightside on Six Towns Radio. So what is coming up on the Six Towns Radio acoustic stage today at Limelight Festival? Well, it all kicks off at 12 p.m. with Ava Ralph. We've then got Hannah Sophie, Samantha Lloyd, Ali Galvin, Samantha Cantliff, and Nettles rounding us off at 5 p.m. with more acts across the Iron Market stage and the Guildhall stage as well. That is your lineup for the Six Towns Radio acoustic stage. If you want to find out more, head to limelightfestival.co.uk. I will see you there alongside Lee, alongside Nick, and alongside Jackie, as well as part of the Six Towns Radio team that are there on the day. As I said, limelightfestival.co.uk, and keep your eyes on our social media channels as well. It has been a pleasure. I love your faces. Bye-bye.

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I'm Tony C, and this is your quiet space. Just you, the music, and the feelings we don't always say out loud. So breathe, let everything soften, and let these songs hold you the way only love can. This is Endless Love Songs. I'm going to start this edition off with Imelda May and Jack Savaretti's Call Me, followed by Gregory Porter and Hey Laura.

0: That was Gregory Porter and Hey Laura. Before that, Imelda May and Jack Savaretti started the show with Call Me. Coldplay featuring Selena Gomez coming next with Let Somebody Go, followed closely by Teddy Swims' Amazing.
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1: Before the ads, you had Coldplay featuring Selena Gomez with Let Somebody Go, and the legend that is Teddy Swims and Amazing. It's now time to step into another timeless duet, a legendary love song that's a true modern classic, perfectly crafted to stand the test of time. And for this edition, it's James Ingram and Patti Austin with Baby Come To Me, followed closely by Janet Jackson's That's The Way Love Goes.

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0: That's the way love goes.
1: Janet Jackson and That's the Way Love Goes. There before her was this edition's timeless duet, Baby Come to Me by James Ingram and Patty Austin. Keeping the R&B vibes going, I've got Nelly featuring Kelly Rowland with Dilemma, followed by Monica and Angel of Mine.

0: Monica, An Angel of Mine. Before that was Nelly featuring Kelly Rowland's Dilemma. The Commodores coming next with Three Times a Lady, followed by Ava Cassidy and her version of Sting's Fields of Gold.
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Marie McKee and Show Me Heaven. Before the ads was Ava Cassidy's Fields of Gold and the Commodores with Three Times a Lady. Coming up next are the last three songs of this edition. That's Otis Redding's These Arms of Mine, Harry Styles' Falling, and finally Madonna's Crazy for You. Thank you for listening to this edition of Endless Love Songs. Wherever this moment finds you, may your heart feel a little lighter. Until next time, goodbye.

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3: A victim has criticised a judge's decision not to jail two teenage boys who raped her and another girl, describing it as a rock straight to the face. At Southampton Crown Court, both 15-year-olds were given youth rehabilitation orders after attacks in Hampshire in 2024 and 5. The judge said the focus was on rehabilitation rather than custody, taking into account their age and prospects. Keir Starmer has welcomed potential progress on the US-Iran deal. The Prime Minister says the Strait of Hormuz must be reopened with unconditional and unrestricted access for shipping. It follows US President Donald Trump saying he's largely negotiated a deal with Iran. Today is the final day of the Premier League season, where Arsenal will be crowned champions no matter the result against London rivals Crystal Palace. Manchester City dropping points in midweek means the Gunners can't be caught at the top. And the UK is set for even hotter weather after recording its warmest day of the year so far. Forecasters say parts of the southeast could reach 34 by Monday. From Radio News Hub, I'm Ben Monsey.
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1: And you know who I want to thank? I want to thank me. For believing in me and doing what they say.

What's that I hear? Who wants to be a millionaire? Never mind that. Who wants to listen to us on a Monday drive time show? Yes, Lee Ralphie and Wayne Clegg bringing you great music, okay chat, and a bit of laughter. 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Woo! Let's go!

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1: A court decision not to imprison two teenage boys found guilty of raping two girls has been strongly condemned by one of the victims. The 15-year-olds were handed youth rehabilitation orders at Southampton Crown Court for the attacks in Hampshire. The judge said the sentences reflected their age and a focus on rehabilitation, but the ruling has been described by the victims' families as deeply upsetting and too lenient. US President Donald Trump has thanked the Secret Service for their swift and professional action after a man opened fire at a White House checkpoint. 21-year-old Nasir Best was shot by law enforcement after he revealed a weapon and started shooting. He later died in hospital. And with temperatures set to climb into the high 20s this bank holiday weekend, vets are warning dog walks could be fatal. Dr. Rob Williams is from the British Veterinary Association to give some tips.
2: The best advice would be to walk your dog very early in the morning and very late in the evening, and to avoid any kind of strenuous activity during the warmest part of the day.
1: From Radio News Hub, I'm Ben Monse.
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0: Hello, you. You are listening to Six Towns Radio. This is the Sunday Roast. I am Kelly Smith. Hi. Happy Sunday. I have got not one, but two glamorous assistants in the studio with me today. One in the form of Chris Whitchurch.
1: Hello.
0: And one in the form of Jolly Whitchurch.
2: Hello.
0: Hello. Got my best pals with me today. You all right?
1: Sound.
2: Yeah.
1: Yeah, very well.
0: You got up early this morning and got the train, didn't you?
1: Damn straight we did.
2: Yep. Crikey. I'm very tired.
0: I was going to say, you sound thrilled about it, Charlie.
2: Yay.
0: Hooray.
1: Shin splints 101. Let's just point that out.
0: I mean, that's not from getting on a train.
1: No.
0: That's from walking from Longport Station to the production house.
1: 35 minutes.
2: 40.
0: Oh, steady on. Someone's phone's going off.
2: My bad.
0: Did you have a good day yesterday?
1: It was very good yesterday.
0: You went out to do some Pokemon hunting.
1: We did.
0: Went to the pub.
1: We did.
0: And I went to a day party at the Sugar Mill.
1: You did.
0: Yay.
1: How did that go?
0: Well, there were more staff there than there were actually like punters.
1: They couldn't have made a lot of money that day.
0: I don't know. But me and my friend Taylor were there. We made the most of it. I was on Blue Wickeds. I was living my best life. It was like having the Sugar Mill on private hire. It's not something that I would consider doing off my own back. The staircase smelled of dog. Anyway, less about that, more about you. What are you doing on this gorgeous sunny Sunday? Let me know. Email studio@sixtowns.co.uk, text 6TR followed by your message to 88440 or message me via the app. I'm just going to go and fan myself because it's a little bit warm today. Don't know if you've noticed.
2: Yep.

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0: I'd forgotten what an absolute tune that is. It's awesome from the song. Millennium album.
1: It's a classic.
0: The video to that is iconic as well. Mm-hmm. Or like Space Age, and it's like something out of Tron, and spacesuits and things and robots and
2: space man.
0: Yeah. Have you seen the footage from when they've performed that at the Sphere in Vegas?
2: No.
0: Well, bear in mind, the Sphere is actually...
2: Is that where they did The Wizard of Oz, weren't it?
0: Yes.
2: Yes.
0: So basically, it's like immersive experience. You've got the screens round you.
2: Yeah.
0: They do all the stuff that was in like the video for Larger Than Life on the screens. I mean, not being funny, because I've got a little bit of a fear of space, I would probably poo myself.
2: But you know what? I wouldn't even go next door to see that.
0: Oh, don't, let's not get into that territory, please and thank you. Oh, I've only just had my tablet. We do not need for me to be rage baited at 23 minutes past 12.
2: I'm just saying, I wouldn't go next door.
0: Well, it's fine, because they're in Las Vegas. I mean, the chances of the Backstreet Boys turning up next door to you, slim to none, I'd say.
2: I can hear my neighbours singing every single morning.
0: Yeah, but is it the Backstreet Boys?
2: No.
0: Well, I'm not interested then.
2: Neither me.
1: Going off subject, can we like get the weather from Chris Witcher?
2: Yes, the weather forecast is 24 degrees right now.
0: I've really wanted you to do it like on the Fast Show. It's like, Scudjo! In Tunstall, Scudjo! In Burslem, Scorchio! In Newcastle, Scorchio! Honestly, it's just Scorchio, Scorchio, Scorchio everywhere.
2: Amazing.
0: Stay hydrated, people, especially fellow SSRI takers. That's anti-anxiety and depression medication to you and me.
2: Yeah.
0: Get some water in you.

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Why not join the Six Towns Radio family and get your voice heard across Stoke-on-Trent and Newcastle under Lyme? Email volunteer at sixtowns.co.uk.

0: outside. I'd love to be outside, but then I wouldn't be speaking to you. So just be grateful that I'm not outside. And if you are outside, I hope you're having a lovely time. Make sure you've got your sun cream on, as my dad always says. Plenty cream. Stay hydrated, whether that's with a drink, ice lollies. I mean, they will melt like billio in this weather, not gonna lie. Absolutely. But they are a very good way of getting hydration into you quickly. Mm-hmm. Watermelon, that's another good way of hydration.
1: Yep.
0: I would say soup, but not in this weather.
1: Yeah, don't get burned like me, guys. I got very burned.
0: You got yeah, but that wasn't here, was it?
1: Still, though, it's going to be like the same.
0: It is going to be the same temperatures.
1: Yeah, it's going to be like 30 tomorrow.
0: And it always feels worse here than it does on holiday. Although I dare say that your face doesn't feel that way. You came back from holiday with practically third-degree burns on your face.
1: Yep.
0: He was bandaged up and everything.
1: Yeah.
0: Poor Charlie. We literally did, like, wrap you up like a mummy, didn't we?
1: Yeah.
0: He was covered in cream and he got bandages and plasters on.
2: Plasters on his chin and then, plasters on his chin with cream under them to keep him in the right place, and then we had to wrap a sock around his head to keep it in place.
1: But here's something. Luckily, it was the weekend, so I didn't have to go to school with it.
0: True,
1: on.
0: And by the time you did go back to school, it was all fine, wasn't it?
1: It was all right, yeah.
0: And you got your hydrating mist.
1: My hydrating
0: Running round mist. With your hydrating face mist. Never known an 11-year-old boy to be walking around with hydrating mist.
1: Well, now you know.
0: Well, there you go. I know what I'm getting you for your 12th birthday.
1: More hydration mist.
0: Yeah.
1: Yeah. I love hydration mist, guys.
0: I mean, it's a great way to keep cool in this weather.
1: Damn yep. Right.
0: I've charged my fan. I am ready and raring to go. Oh, I love this weather, I do.
1: I might steal that fan. It's too hot.
0: You can buy your own sunshine. Aww. Back off, I need mine. Thank you very much.

0: Savage Garden with Affirmation on Six Towns Radio. Oh, more than happy to be providing the soundtrack to your sunny Sunday afternoon. What a glorious day. I know I talked about, like, on Sundays, if it was a nice day, we'd go visit my granddad. It'd be a granddad day. Mm-hmm. I can't imagine being stuck in the car in this weather on the way up to Barnsley.
1: Up to Barnsley.
0: To go and see Grandy Ron. Then again, what do I know? He might have got the hose pipe out.
1: Never know.
0: We never know.
1: Never know.
0: He always used to tell me as well. And then I don't know why this was such a big thing or was something that happened to me. Apparently, my bum used to fall out a lot.
1: Okay.
0: Like, me shorts would fall down a bit. And he'd just say, cover that Broderick Moon up. I still don't know what a Broderick Moon is. But he'd be like, hey,
1: let's have a look.
0: Put that Broderick Moon away. Cover that Broderick Moon up. So, yeah. Not only... yeah, Grandy Ron, famous for Grandad Days and Broderick Moons. And putting a bet on the number 5 horse on any race. Can you find anything that mentions anything about a Broderick Moon?
1: I've seen Bradley Moon.
0: No.
1: Broderick.
0: I tell you what, we'll Google it in a bit. Because in a minute... Well, not even a minute... In less than a minute, we're going to be listening to what happens. Oh no, to the person who's named after how you get a duck to sing. You put it in a microwave and see if it's Bill Withers. Yes, I am here until 2 o'clock. Wow, Charlie.
2: Yeah.
0: That was not the reaction I wanted. I wanted like a round of applause. Everyone going, ha ha ha, you're so hilarious. You know, something like I will have done when Mickey Flanagan did one of his jokes on Friday night, but...
1: That's one of Sam's,
2: yeah,
0: it? Yeah, no, it's
1: Kelly.
0: Not.
1: Oh, is it?
0: Thanks for your support, guys. No, it's not one of Sam's jokes.
2: Oh.
0: Sam's jokes are nowhere as near as good as mine. Everyone knows that Sam's got terrible banter.
2: Well done, Kel.
0: Anyway, I'm going to stop trolling Sam. Let's all listen to Lovely Day.

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0: I still absolutely love that tune. Robbie Williams and Tony Iommi with Rocket. Feels like all I listened to last summer was that song.
1: Yes, yeah. It was.
0: It wasn't all I listened to.
1: Yes, it was.
0: No, yeah, it was. Wasn't. So I listened to it a lot.
1: Yes, it was.
2: You know, I had no idea that that song was out like last summer, and it just got in my head because Kel kept putting it on in the car.
0: Welcome. It is a good song, though.
1: It is good.
2: It's yeah.
1: Very gripping. It pulls you in.
0: I've listened to it that many times.
1: It was on your Spotify. Gripping.
0: It was on me, like, me. Was it my most played on Spotify last year? I can't remember.
2: Of course it was.
0: But anyway.
1: Robbie Williams, McFly, busted.
0: I mean, standard. So Spotify have done this other like wrap-up thing because like, they're 20 years old. So they've made a list of basically all the songs that you've listened to the most. So not just over the year, over the whole time that you've been on Spotify.
1: Right.
2: Nice.
0: Well, that must have made an impact because that was in there.
1: Okay.
0: And I was very surprised at what the first song that I ever listened to on Spotify was.
1: Right.
2: Do one more.
0: Do you want to guess what it was? Chris, I'll go to you first.
1: I'm going to go with...
0: Sometime this week, please.
1: I'm going to go with...
0: Go.
1: McFly.
0: Okay. What song?
1: The Heart Never Lies.
0: Okay. Charlie?
2: I don't know.
0: Oh, thanks. Okay. That was a really good game. Well, yeah, it was. Drum roll, please. Brilliant drum roll, thanks guys. It was actually Stand By Me by Benny King was the first song that I listened to on Spotify.
2: Okay. I would have never guessed that.
0: Yeah, neither would I, because it does like a little quiz and it's like, can you remember what the first song that you played on Spotify was? And all the songs that it picked, I was like, no, none of them were McFly, so I was fuming. It was Benny King. So there you go. That was the first song I ever played on Spotify.
1: There you are.
0: The more you know.
2: Yeah.
0: Anyway, news at 1 o'clock. Before that, Santana.

0: across Stoke-on-Trent and Newcastle-under-Lyme, on DAB, online and on mobile. 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
1: A court decision not to imprison two teenage boys found guilty of raping two girls has been strongly condemned by one of the victims. Johnny Holmes has more.
2: A teenage rape victim has described a judge's decision not to jail two boys convicted of attacking her as a rock straight in my face. The teenagers, both aged 15, were instead given youth rehabilitation orders after separate rapes in Fordingbridge. Ministers say the sentences are now being urgently reviewed following widespread public concern.
1: Keir Starmer has welcomed potential progress on the US-Iran deal. The Prime Minister says the Strait of Hormuz must be reopened with unconditional and unrestricted access for shipping. It follows US President Donald Trump saying he's largely negotiated a deal with Iran. Forecasters say the UK's exceptional heatwave could continue, with highs of up to 34 expected by Monday. And George Spencer, a veteran who lived through the D-Day landings, has urged people to enjoy their lives ahead of his 100th birthday. From Radio News Hub, I'm Ben Monse.
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0: saxophone, a go-go with them people. Crikey. I mean, I feel like pianos and saxophones were a staple in the early 90s.
1: Oh, I was saying this to my dad the other week. If you could make an album with songs that just have a saxophone in it,
0: yeah,
1: that would be one of them.
0: Baker Street.
1: Baker Street.
0: Everything Changes by Take That.
1: Oh, unbelievable. Unbelievable.
0: I'm sure I actually looked into it once. I was like, famous saxophone solos in songs. They're the three that spring to mind for me instantly.
1: Careless Whisper.
0: Oh, yeah. And why did George Michael have chocolate on his leg?
1: Because
0: he was careless with his whisper. Hang on.
1: That's my girl.
0: That deserves the good radio. That was a Sam Gator joke. I'll give him his props. He had no jokes for me this week. I wasn't very happy. As I was leaving on Friday, I was like, where's my joke? The people of Stoke-on-Trent and Newcastle-under-Lyme who listen to Six Towns Radio need to know what Sam Gator's joke of the week is.
1: Yep.
0: I sent him one yesterday. However, it's not broadcastable, unfortunately.
1: Tell me in the break.
0: Yeah, I'll tell you when I play Chapel Row in a minute. If you've got any jokes, clean ones, obviously, let me know, please. 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
1: I can't.
0: No, and I really want to tell this joke, but I can't. I don't want to get in any trouble. Not today. Well, not any day, let's be honest. Tell you what, I'll leave it with you. You send me your jokes. If they're good, I'll read them out, eh?

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0: across Stoke-on-Trent, Newcastle-under-Lyme and beyond. 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

0: There's one for the teenagers, Barry Blue with Dancing on a Saturday Night. I thought I'd play that for my lovely friend Lee Colclough. I said his name right. Hooray! Yeah. Good radio bell for me. Yeah, your microphones weren't up then. Sorry. I had got my finger on the faders.
1: Ready to push up.
0: Ready to push up, but I just forgot because I was just excited at saying Lee's name properly. So we're well done, me.
1: Well done.
0: Considering yeah. I thought that I would be, you know, headachy and tired and generally today after thinking I was going like a proper 90s, noughties, old school rave.
2: Nope, at I the think mill you've last gave night. That to me.
0: I'm doing pretty well, in all fairness. I mean,
1: a few of those wickeds.
0: I did. Them lovely blue, natural blue caffeinated drinks. Oh, what a time to be alive. Yep. Funny story.
1: Go on.
0: They actually finished the night an hour early because no one was there. I shouldn't laugh, but it is funny because like me and my mate were pretty much the only people there who weren't either staff or with the staff. So they finished at 8 o'clock instead of 9 o'clock. So I was at home for 8:30.
2: Lovely.
0: I know, contemplating my life choices up till that moment because I was like, oh no, I want to stay out. So I ended up taking my makeup off, jumping in the shower and ordering myself a burger. I had a lovely time.
1: That's a typical weekend for me, that is.
0: Yeah, I know, but without the day party before that.
2: That's a typical day for you.
0: Whoa.
1: I just said that.
0: No, you said weekend.
2: You said weekend.
1: Well, yeah, you are right.
0: It's your daily life, isn't it, babe?
1: Daily life.
0: Yeah, it's all right. I'm going to stop rinsing you now.
1: Can't beat a burger.
0: You can't beat a burger.
2: No, you can't.
0: And now thinking about it, I am starving. So roll on 2 o'clock when we can go get food.
2: Yeah.
1: Isn't it lovely?
0: Oh, yes. As is this song.

0: Charlie's just busy across the other side of the studio doing voice notes.
1: Yay!
0: I can still hear you. Yeah, so maybe don't do any voice notes while I'm talking now.
1: Going to on a text.
0: Oh, okay. I think that's a great idea, mate, in all fairness. He's just that chilling. He's like, oh, I'm too hot. I'm too hot.
1: It's not that I'm hot.
0: You are, though. You're quite warm. I'm warm. I've got sweaty hands, which is just a lovely thought.
2: Yep.
0: I just thought as well.
2: Go on.
0: I told Taylor that my hands don't sweat. I meant like the tops of my hands. She was telling me about a friend who sweats that much. Literally, like the top of her hands were like sweating.
2: Yeah.
0: I was like, ooh.
2: I did overtime the other day and gosh almighty, I've done my job for 4 years and I don't think I've sweat like droplets off my skull.
0: Oh.
2: And I was sweeping up and I
0: get them.
2: Dripping.
0: I get them.
2: Man.
0: I always know when it's super, super hot because my shins sweat. Yeah. Yeah. Thanks, Charlie. Really appreciate that. Oh, brother. Yeah. Like, I have been on like holiday and stuff like that. They're sunbathing and I'm like, yeah, my shins are actually sweating. It's time to turn over and start tanning the back now. That's how I know it's rotating time.
2: Yeah.
0: I wonder if I'm actually going to have any time to sit down and tan over the next day or so.
2: Hopefully.
0: Fingers crossed. I mean, I haven't had sun on my bones for the longest time and I'm just looking at a clear blue sky over Stanley Street and I just want to be outside. I want to go out and play. I won't go out and play.
2: Nice.
0: Someone come and knock on for me. I won't go out and play. Can Kelly come out? Yes, she can. It's sunny.
3: Oh, boy.
0: All right, Sabrina. Wasn't that funny, duck? I do my job. You do yours. Don't interrupt.

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1: 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Some funk. 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

0: Shaft and Mucho Mambo Sway.
1: Not heard that. It's got to be about 20 years I've heard that.
0: Oh.
1: It's got
0: to
1: be.
0: I'm trying to work out when it came out. I want to say like 98, 99 maybe. So it's...
1: I'm going to say 96.
0: No, definitely not that early.
2: I'm going to say 97.
0: Not that early either. Anyway, Charlie, joke.
2: Oh, right.
0: Or do you want me to tell it for you? Because you did mess it up a little bit. Right, well, act surprised. How, like, say you were going out with, like, a burger and you took it home to see your mum and dad. How would you introduce the burger to your mum and dad? You're supposed to say, I don't know. How would you introduce a burger to your mum and dad?
2: Mum, dad, meat, patty.
0: I like that one. That was a very good one. Have you got any more jokes?
2: No.
0: I appreciate that. I am putting you on the spot a little bit.
2: Sadly not.
0: No.
1: I had somebody throw a jar of mayonnaise at me. I said, what the hell, man?
0: You said that one before.
2: He said it all the time. It's so. He said it earlier.
0: Did he?
1: I didn't. You said it yesterday.
2: Oh, yeah, I did. Whoopsies.
0: Oops. Anyway, well.
1: I did it again.
0: Yeah, literally. Goodness me. If anyone else can, you know, save me from Chris's terrible jokes, please let me know. Email studio@sixtowns.co.uk.
2: Yes, my jokes aren't very bad.
0: No, your jokes aren't very bad. Yours are very good. Text 6TR followed by your message to 88440 or message via the app. Obviously, if you can make it a clean joke, that would be preferable. Although, if you do want to send me a cheeky joke, I just won't read it out on air. Is that a deal?
1: Deal.
0: Yeah, thought so.
2: Yay.

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0: Rich, the man Hughes, is now in the studio in a very jovial mood. He walks in and shook all of our hands. I mean, I've never had a handshake off him before. He usually goes, "That you duck, you okay?" You shook everyone's hand. What a polite gentleman. He's just sat there nodding. All right, duck, don't blow your own trumpet or anything, will you? Blinking heck, he will be here from 2 o'clock. Which means it's time for us to say our farewells. I know, sad times, mate, sad times. But I will be back here next week.
1: I get to have food.
0: Yeah, so we get to go and have food. I'm currently dying of starvation. I'm wasting away. I might fall down a grid, I don't know. I'm skin and bone. I'm literally skin and bone. Nothing to me. Anyway, whatever you're up to over the bank holiday, stay safe, stay hydrated, lots of sun cream on.
1: Don't get burnt.
0: Don't get burnt, please. Be careful. Have a lovely week. And I will see you same time, same place next week.
2: Bye.
0: For another Sunday roast. Love you. Bye.

0: across Stoke-on-Trent and Newcastle-under-Lyme, on DAB, online and on mobile. 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
1: A court decision not to imprison two teenage boys found guilty of raping two girls has been strongly condemned by one of the victims. The 15-year-olds were handed youth rehabilitation orders at Southampton Crown Court for the attacks in Hampshire. The judge said the sentences reflected their age and a focus on rehabilitation, but the ruling has been described by the victims' families as deeply upsetting and too lenient. US President Donald Trump has thanked the Secret Service for their swift and professional action after a man opened fire at a White House checkpoint. 21-year-old Nasir Best was shot by law enforcement after he revealed a weapon and started shooting. He later died in hospital. And with temperatures set to climb into the high 20s this bank holiday weekend, vets are warning dog walks could be fatal. Dr. Rob Williams is from the British Veterinary Association to give some tips.
2: The best advice would be to walk your dog very early in the morning and very late in the evening, and to avoid any kind of strenuous activity during the warmest part of the day.
1: From Radio News Hub, I'm Ben Monse.
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Find It, Parker. I think I'm going to use that most of the time now. You are listening to Rich Hughes on Six Towns Radio. Flying solo today. No Jose. Hello, if you're listening, you wonderful, handsome man. And no medium-sized Mark either. I don't know what he's up to today. I imagine he's having some fun in the sun with the lad. But you've got me for the next 2 hours, aren't you lucky? Hello to Emily and Darpy listening in the car. Please play Stargazer. I'm not sure what that is, but I will try and play it. If there's anything you want to hear, I probably won't play it, but you know, never know. Text 60R followed by your message to 88440. They're charged at your standard network rate, or you can email studio@sixtowns.co.uk. Loads coming up in the show today. We've got a soundtrack playback at 3 o'clock. We're going to do a power ballad of the week, which I haven't yet chosen, so perhaps you could email suggestions for good power ballads. Loads of noisy music I'm feeling this week. So if you've got any noisy suggestions, do get in touch. What else have we got coming up? I don't know. We'll figure it out along the way. Anyway, here is the mighty and very noisy At The Drive-In. The song is called One Armed Scissor.

0: across Stoke-on-Trent, Newcastle-under-Lyme and beyond. 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
1: Fontaine's DC there and Starburster on Six Towns Radio. You're listening to Rich Hughes. We're playing that for M. The Rich Hughes show, which I would always say is expertly delivered and impeccably timed. Hello to my beautiful angel, Anna, who's listening probably in the garden. Perhaps you are. It's an absolutely beautiful day, isn't it? What's the temperature now? Let's have a little look. It's a miserable 24 degrees outside. It's going to rise to 25 by about 6 o'clock. Oh, 26. Oh, we might get 26. Anyway, you're listening to Weather Chat. Hello to everyone who's listening out there in the world of Radio Land. I'm on my own today, and I've forgotten how to do it, I think, a little bit. I'm used to having beautiful Jose sat across from me. I think he's listening at home. Hello, you handsome devil. If there's anything you would like to hear in the next, well, not 2 hours, hour and a half, give or take, before Nikki T is up later on, just text 60R followed by your message to 88440 or email studio@sixtowns.co.uk. Particularly power ballads. I'm looking for a power ballad for the feature Power Ballad of the Week. Trying to keep it quite noisy today, hence a bit of Fontaine's. We started the show, I forgot to say, with And You Will Know Us by The Trail of Dead, a band I had forgotten even existed until a slightly boozy conversation on Friday night. I'm going to play you some System of a Down now, and a healthy diet is allowed to include, if you want, sugar.

the foul-mouthed million dead there. I do apologise for that. Shan't be playing it again. You're listening to Rich Hughes on Six Towns Radio. Well, I'll be with you through until 4 o'clock. It's currently 2:30. Let's hope that you enjoy your job more than Frank Turner does. But you probably haven't got work tomorrow. It's a beautiful bank holiday weekend, and it's very unusual for us to actually have nice weather, isn't it, on a bank holiday. Hope you're doing lovely stuff. I spent most of the day yesterday at Limelight in Newcastle. If you don't know what Limelight is, I'll tell you what it is. What it is, it is a free festival that every year, every bank holiday, this bank holiday, is this the May Day bank holiday, probably? Is in the middle of Newcastle and the surrounding areas. Your main stage is by the Guildhall. There's also the Iron Market stage, and there is the Six Towns Radio acoustic stage sponsored by the lovely chaps and chapesses at Keele University. On the acoustic stage right now, actually, I imagine, is Samantha Lloyd. We've got Ali Galvin coming up at 3 o'clock. Samantha Candliff on at 4, and Nettles at 5. 5 p.m. On the main stage, which is by the Guildhall, you will have tonight, I'm quite looking forward to a band called Koala. They're very good, quite noisy, a bit grungy. If you went down yesterday or you're down there today, get in touch, studio@sixtowns.co.uk. Tell us how you found the event. But it truly is one of my favourite weekends of the year in that lovely little town we call Newcastle. Here is Queens of the Dead. The Queens of the Dead? Queens of the Stone Age. The song is called Song for the Dead. Enjoy.

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0: R.L. Stine. Darcy's reading Goosebumps. The band is They Are Gutting a Body of Water. And before that, we had Wonder Horse and Teal. Advertisements now and then. Power Ballad of the Week. Keep it locked on.
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0: Indeed it is, and you're listening to Rich Hughes on Six Towns Radio with you through until 4 o'clock. Think of me in this hot studio when you are probably out in the sunshine having a lovely time of it. It's time for Power Ballad of the Week, you guys. This one's come in from Jane. It's a good shout, so this is the one we'll be doing. Here's the jingle.
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0: Oh! There you go. Every week we play a power ballad because there's nothing quite like it, is there? This week is Frankie Goes to Hollywood, The Power of Love. It's all in the name.
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Then tune in to Nikki T when she rewinds the weekend every Sunday between 4 and 6. She'll be playing music like this

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2: A court decision not to imprison two teenage boys found guilty of raping two girls has been strongly condemned by one of the victims. Johnny Holmes has more.
3: A teenage rape victim has described a judge's decision not to jail two boys convicted of attacking her as a rock straight in my face. The teenagers, both aged 15, were instead given youth rehabilitation orders after separate rapes in Fordingbridge. Ministers say the sentences are now being urgently reviewed following widespread public concern.
2: Keir Starmer has welcomed potential progress on the US-Iran deal. The Prime Minister says the Strait of Hormuz must be reopened with unconditional and unrestricted access for shipping. It follows US President Donald Trump saying he's largely negotiated a deal with Iran. Forecasters say the UK's exceptional heatwave could continue, with highs of up to 34 expected by Monday. And George Spencer, a veteran who lived through the D-Day landings, has urged people to enjoy their lives ahead of his 100th birthday. From Radio News Hub, I'm Ben Monse.
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You're listening to Six Sounds Radio. My name is Rich, and that music means it's time for the soundtrack playback. If you don't know what that is, I'll tell you what it is. What I'm going to do is play three songs back to back from a motion picture soundtrack. I'm going to throw in a couple of clips, and all you've got to do is tell us what you think the film soundtrack that links all those songs together. It's very, very clever, very good. 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They're charged at your standard network rate, or you can email studio at sixtowns.co.uk. Good one this week, and sort of feels a little bit summery. So here it is. I'll see you in 9 minutes and 23 seconds, approx.

0: What?
1: When's your birthday?
0: 22nd of February.
1: What year?
0: Every year. Get out.
2: Hey!
1: When's your birthday?
3: 8th of May, 1969.
1: You're 37?
3: Yeah.
2: Get out. When's your birthday? Out!
4: Is there a problem, officer?
1: Yes, there is, Mr. Porter. It would appear a number of your patrons are underage.
4: Well, you're the maybe a month or two south of proper, but if they're in here, it stops them getting into trouble out there. Yeah, the way we see it, it's all for the greater good.
5: The greater good.
6: What made you choose Sanford then, Sergeant Angel?
7: This is the best village because I've seen the people. They're happy. Contented.
8: Another beautiful

0: why do we need the dog? It's not the dog we need. Right. What did he say?
1: He said, as his head, John. He only trotting down because he couldn't see the view no more. What's he mumbling?
0: What did he say?
2: He said an edge is an edge. He only chopped it down because it spoiled his view. What's Reaper moaning about?
3: Right. Look, I appreciate your position, Mr. Webley, but you can't go around chopping down other people's hedges without permission.
1: I suppose.
4: Yes, I suppose.
3: Thank you.
4: All right.
3: Mr. Webley, I trust you have a license for that firearm.
5: I don't for this one.
1: Just for this one.
4: He does for this one.
3: What do you mean by this one?

0: And Sergeant Popwell was an exceptional officer, truly exceptional. You had one thing you haven't got.
1: What's that, sir?
0: A great big bushy beard. Come on, let's have a mosey around.

There you go. That was the soundtrack playback this week. What do we have? Eels Soul Jacker, part one. The Village Green Preservation Society by The Kinks. And then Caught by the Fuzz by Supergrass. Well done to Medium Size Mark. He got it right. Amongst others, but he never gets it right. So he's getting all the props today. The film was, of course, Hot Fuzz. There you go. We'll have another one of those next week. But for now, here is some Joy Division. The song is Disorder.

0: Joy Division and Disorder. From Unknown Pleasures. 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

The Strokes there, and Falling Out of Love from the upcoming album Reality Awaits. It's a very polarizing single, actually. A lot of people saying, what the heck is going on with all that auto-tune? To which I would point, you know, he has got previous views in it. If you ever listen to The Voids, it's, you know, it's like it's been fed to a Sega Mega Drive sometimes. And he's always liked to compress his vocals. This is just a new way of doing it. Personally, I think musically it is just gorgeous. Lyrically, fantastic. I'd rather there wasn't the auto-tune myself. But there you go, that's just me. It certainly seems to be dividing the indie music public. I'm with you through until 4 o'clock. I'm on my own this week. I do miss lovely Jose, though he is listening. He's been in touch and said the following. He says, sounding great, Rich. I've lost the message now. Sounding great. I've emailed in. Can't wait to see you soon. Lovely old Joe. Here is Ocean Size. The song is called Catalyst, and it's fantastic.

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0: That's Noi and Hallo Gallo, all the way back from 1972. Bit of Sunday afternoon kraut rock. What's not to like? Advertisements, then some Elastica, and then a very special birthday song.
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1: Elastica there, and before the ads, Noi, Hello Gallo, which I think I've already told you about. Anyway, it is the end of my show. Thank you very much for listening. I've enjoyed being with you all. Sorry, I'm just whacking the desk. Nikki T is coming up momentarily with her weekend rewind. She's asking, what is a British rule nobody talks about but everyone follows? And a celebrity everyone seems to love that you can't stand. Mine was Michael McIntyre. I would very much like to hit him in the face with a bin lid. And, you know, it's quite the area to aim at. He has got quite a large head, now you come to mention it. Anyway, a very special birthday song. Happy birthday to the absolute musical legend, the daddy of them all, that is Bob Dylan. Bob Dylan is 85 years of age today. And you know what, Nikki? He's still on tour. He's still on tour.
2: Goodness me.
1: At 85. I'll be back next week, hopefully with a Joe's with me, but anyway, yeah, this is Bob Dylan. The song is Chimes of Freedom.

0: across Stoke-on-Trent and Newcastle-under-Lyme, on DAB, online and on mobile. 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
1: Temperatures will continue to climb throughout this weekend as forecasters say the exceptional heat may break records for the warmest day in May and the hottest ever bank holiday. The UK saw its hottest day of the year so far on Saturday when temperatures in Kent exceeded 30 degrees Celsius. That's not happened in May since 2012. A man's been shot dead after opening fire at a White House security checkpoint in Washington, D.C. Investigators say the 21-year-old approached a security checkpoint before pulling a weapon and opening fire. Russia has launched a major missile and drone assault on Kyiv, with hundreds of drones and dozens of missiles striking the capital. Ukraine's Air Force says most were intercepted or jammed, but at least two people were killed and many more injured. Officials say damage was recorded in 40 locations across several different districts of the city. And Shakira says she has no space or time for romance. She's told a newspaper she feels she's at the peak of her career and has just released the official song for the World Cup. That's the latest from Radio News Hub. I'm John Collins.
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0: Let's do it.
1: Good afternoon, everybody. How you doing? It's Nikki T here. I'm in live, yes, despite this beautiful weather, which we'll get on about to no doubt in a minute. I'm live. It's the 24th of May, 2026. I'm not going to say April like I did last week. And this weather, well, oh, goodness gracious me. I've had to change all my songs for today. I'd got all my songs ready because I like to be prepared, dib, dib, dib. And then it's like, no, we need some summer songs. We need some summertime songs to keep this beautiful weather going. Sunrise is now before 5 a.m. Can you believe that? 4:58 sunrise this morning. And your sun will not set till 14 minutes past 9 this evening. And we're still a month away from the longest day. Oh, life is grand, isn't it?

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1: This is Cody Pennington from Nashville, Tennessee. And when I'm in England, I love to listen to Nikki's Weekend Rewind. Oh, no, was that what it was?
2: It is what it was, Cody Pennington. Thank you very much indeed for tuning in. And everybody else who is hopefully sitting in the garden. You might be watching the football, I'm not sure, but you'll be relaxing anyway. I'm relaxed here because it's just nice. It's actually quite cool. Now, I've just spotted out the corner of my eye, we do have a fan in here, but I'm not feeling hot right now. I'm dressed appropriately and I'm feeling good. And that was Mungo Jerry there, of course, in the summertime. Probably got a few words now that they shouldn't really, well, use. Have a drink, have a drive, go out and see what you can find. Yeah, it's not been banned, so I'm allowed to play it, but I wouldn't recommend doing what Mungo Jerry says. Anyway, despite that, let's talk about the weather. Now, in front of me, I have got BBC Weather, and for Stoke-on-Trent, it's showing a high today, right now. Thank you very much, John. Apparently, I'm always hot. Thanks for tuning in. It says a high of 24 degrees today, which is a great big fat lie, because I've just driven in and my car said it was 30, and it feels like it's 30, and I am not complaining at all. John, you're down south. Let me know how hot it is down there. Lisa, I know you're probably not tuning in because you'll be celebrating. Lisa, my friend, and her lovely family have been down to Wembley today. And in fact, they went yesterday so they could watch the mighty Bolton, who have just been promoted. Sorry for the other team, whoever you were, Stockport, I think. But well done to Bolton. Anyway, yes, so it's showing a high of 24 degrees with sunny and light winds, and sunset is going to be 21:14 today. Not telling you much more about it, except tomorrow it's showing a high of 30. Now, you know what? I always think this about the weather. When you see a weather forecast, especially if you're going on holiday, if you're looking forward to going on holiday, you put it on your weather app, don't you? The place you're going, you keep your eye on it so you can adjust your clothing and your packing and things like that. And I always think it's always hotter than it actually says it's going to be. Unless you were going skiing, of course, you don't want it hot then, do you? So anyway, it's showing 24, but it's not. It's 30 out there, and tomorrow's going to be a scorchio. Absolutely scorchio. Anyway, let's get to this.
3: It's time for Nikki's Questions of the Week.
2: Johnny W says, it's 30 here, it's also scorchio, and he advises I should turn the fan on. You might not be able to hear me, though, with the fan going, whirr. Was that a good fan noise? Anyway, Nikki's Questions of the Week for this week, the 24th of May, not April, 2026. Number one, what's a British rule that nobody talks about, but everybody follows? I like this question. For example, if somebody stops their car to let you cross the road, you've got to run, haven't you? You've got to do a little jog. In fact, it happened on the way here. I popped into the local Tesco Extra to get myself, ooh, what is it? Let me have a look. It's a nice one. Innocent Berry Energize Super Smoothie. Strawberry, cherry, apple and guarana, whatever that is. And they don't add sugar, apparently. Anyway, so as I'm driving out of the Tesco's Extra, a little old man, bless him, had started to cross. And I was going to stop. I wasn't going to run him over, was I? Anyway, he looked at me, smiled and did one of those little jogs. You know, one of those little jogs where you're not actually running any faster than you were walking, but it looks like you should be. So it's like jog, jog, jog, jog, jog, and smiling, waving at me. I wasn't going to run the man over. So anyway, yes, that's the run can't be faster than the speed you walk normally. That's an unwritten British rule. Or another one, if somebody turns up late for work by 10 minutes, you've got to greet them with, afternoon, what time do you call this? Something like that. Anyway, so yes, let me know the answer to that question. What's a British rule that nobody talks about, but everyone follows? And question number two of Nikki's questions of the week. I want you to tell me a celebrity everyone seems to love that you can't stand. And if there's any particular reason, as long as it's clean, please let me know. Rich the Man Hughes, who's just done this fabulous show just before me, said he can't stand Michael McIntyre. And he didn't like that Man Off This Morning. You know which one I mean.

0: across Stoke-on-Trent, Newcastle-under-Lyme and beyond. 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
2: Indeed you are, and thank you so much for tuning in. Really appreciate it. Bit of shawaddy waddy there and dancing party. I'm really enjoying this weather, and it just makes you want to play happy tunes. I've got quite a few sadder ones. Well, not sadder, but I've got Foreigner, Waiting for a Girl Like You. What else have I got on my list today? Hold Me Close, David Essex. But I just want to play summery songs. And I thought that one pretty much was. Right, let's get to this again.
3: It's Nicky's Question of the Week.
2: It's actually two questions of the week today. So, I've had a couple of answers just come in from Emma and Jan. They have answered the question, a celebrity everyone seems to love that you can't stand, and is there any particular reason? Emma can't stand Ricky Gervais. She says he's just cringy. He's an acquired taste. We went to see him down in Watford, actually, me and Mr. T, and he was very good. And I must admit, some of the things he gets away with, I'm like, oh, gosh, that is cringy. Oh, God, stop now, stop. But he's an animal lover, so I like that. I like the fact he's an animal lover, and I like the fact that he doesn't celebrate Hollywood and things like that. I think he's quite good. Jan, I agree with yours. Holly Willoughby, she says, she's so false and insincere. Get your teeth back in, Nick. Hayley Davis. Hello, Hayley. I don't know why I gave you your full title then, Hayley Davis. But anyway, she said, and I disagree with this one too, Graham Norton. So irritating, she says. And she's trying to think of the answer to the other question, which is what's a British rule that nobody talks about, but everybody follows. Shelley's texted, she hates Lorraine Kelly. She says it's her teeth because they're small and they turn inwards. Never trust anybody like that. And Brian, hello, Brian. He says, Danny Dyer really winds him up. That accent makes the hairs stand up on the back of my neck. It's so over the top. I think he's got a new quiz show, hasn't he, tonight? I take it, Bri, you won't be watching that. And a rule that Brian, it's a British rule that he says nobody talks about but everyone follows. He says, if you're at the airport for an early flight, you must have a beer and post a picture on social media. And when he wrote this, he was currently at Gatwick. It was, what time? 7:11 in the morning, and the pub is chocker. Dan, hi Dan. Dan at the moment and Lee and a few others from Six Towns Radio are down at the Limelight Festival in Newcastle advertising local acts and Six Towns Radio. We're there in our new spiffing van. So if you're out and about or you're going to Newcastle, go and say hello to them. I don't think it's on for much longer. I think it's on till about five, but it has been there a couple of days and, there you go. Anyway, Dan said, when someone compliments what you're wearing, your response should always be, oh, this old thing, I've had it for years. It's true. Us Brits cannot take compliments, can we, at all? Oh, you're looking well. Oh, really? I've put on a little bit of timber, that sort of thing. Or, I like your dress. Oh, it was £5 from Shein. Why can't you just say, thank you? You just can't. It's a British thing. Mr. T's texted in, British rule. Someone starts talking to someone in the queue and then pushes in. A classic chat and cut. But nobody says a word. Sometimes you do. Sometimes you do. But Paula was talking. Paula, who does a fab show here on a Monday, 11 till 1, she just been on a holiday and lots of people were pushing in at various places and everyone was tutting, but no one said anything. You just don't, do you? No. Dan's come in with another rule. He says, when you're holding a door open for someone and they glide on past and ignore you, you've got to say very loud, you're welcome. I do. Very loud and quite sarcastic. I like that one. Mr. T's also texted another one. I've got so many answers. Sitting in front of a plate, eat full of inedible food. Everything okay? Oh, yes. Lovely, thank you.

0: Hello, I am Pong from a Big Bike Tour Chiang Mai here in Thailand, and I love to listen to Nikki T on 6TR Radio while I'm riding my amazing motorbike.
1: So, I said that my friend Lisa is currently down in Wembley and her team Bolton have just been promoted to the championship. I'm keeping my eye on the Man United score. Just switch your radio down for a couple of seconds if you're not looking at the score right now and you don't want to know it. Brighton 0, Man United 0 at the moment. So, that's a boring old match, isn't it? I hate nil-nillers. I like it to be like 3-5, that sort of thing. Now, let's talk a little bit about technology and what you can use it for these days. So stressed Brits now use artificial intelligence for everything from workplace worries to relationship advice. A study has found 80% have used AI to deal with work-related stress. I must admit, I have. Definitely, between September and December, I got a new best friend. It was called ChatGPT. 60% of people use it for romantic issues. Many, 81%, said it was helpful. The survey was carried out for online therapy group BetterHelp. And its boss, Fernando Madeira, what a great name, said, "It isn't whether AI will play a role, but how it will be built and deployed to help people. People want the right care, revealing an appetite for a hybrid approach of AI and human therapy." I had to write a card the other day, and I didn't really know how to put what I wanted to put in the card. So I asked ChatGPT. I gave the details of the person that I wanted to talk about and what I wanted to say roughly to them, and it came up with a lovely little poem. And I'm like, oh, that's nice. Okay, so I use it. Now, more technology things. 1 in 5 of us now prefer to send voice notes instead of text messages. An average adult sends 21 audio clips a week, rambling on for 2 minutes at a time, a poll has found. Generation Z, those aged under 29, use voice notes most frequently, with 54% preferring them to texts. Bigger pluses are they are speed and ease. Now, senders are most likely to use the notes with friends, and it preserves their tone and a sense of humour. That can be quite true, actually, because I find if you send a text, there's no emotion at all. You can put an emoticon at the end of it, but there's no emotion, so people could read it wrong. I'm not saying they would, but they could. Whereas if you send a voice note, then people can tell how you're really feeling. Are you happy? Are you sad? Are you depressed? That sort of thing. But a quarter of people in this poll, which was run by Twix Chocolate of all people, 2000, get annoyed by notes that waffle on too long. That's me. If you're going to send me a voice note, just send me a quick one, just like 5-6 seconds, just to say what you need to say. Be your happy usual self if you wish, but please don't waffle on for 2 minutes. Spokesperson Laura O'Neill said voice notes are firmly ingrained in bestie culture. How old is she? Quite young, I would say. Let's get to a few more answers to your questions of the week.
2: It's time for Nikki's questions of the week.
1: Mr. T has texted with people, celebrities that everyone seems to love that he can't stand. He's got quite a big long list, but those who know Mr. T will understand this. Matt Lucas, can't stand him. Alan Carr, can't stand him. Gary Barlow, what's Gary Barlow ever done to you, Mr. T? Ed Sheeran, oh dear, he's a nice man. Ross Kemp, okay. So those are the ones that Mr. T don't like. Jackie, one of our new presenters here, who volunteers on a Saturday afternoon between 4 and 6. She's answered the question, what's a British rule nobody talks about but everybody follows? She says, when the waiter or waitress comes up to you when you've just taken a bite and ask, is everything okay with your food? I'm sure they do it on purpose. You end up just putting your thumb up. Yeah, I understand that. And Dorian's texted. He says, I always do the police driving school wave to thank people for letting me through on a narrow road. But why am I expected to do the same when I'm the one letting them through? Yvonne always has a go if I don't wave back. It's British over politeness, thanking someone for thanking me. And he can't stand Rylan Clark. Poor Rylan. Another summer song, this is Bananarama. And Cruel Summer, and I think this was 1984.

0: Hi there, this is Vinky Beaumont from the Ladyboys of Bangkok. 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
1: Now the weather is chirped and lovely for at least another week, so just enjoy it. Make sure you wear a hat, make sure you put some factor 30 on, something like that. Keep yourself covered, but enjoy the sunshine, because that vitamin D, it's just fantastic, isn't it? Do you drink tea when you're hot, or do you like a refreshing glass of water, or like myself, I've got an innocent smoothie here, or do you like Coke? Because, talking about tea, the best tea makers are English. Even the Scots agree with this, if you can believe that. This verdict came after researchers quizzed 1,000 cuppa fans from each nation. Unsurprisingly, 95% of English people reckon their countrymen and women make the tastiest tea. Just 5% rated the Scots. Scots voted 70% in favour of their own, while shockingly 30% admitted that the British do a better job, or the English, sorry. The Scottish Gas poll found 85% believe a good cuppa is one of the best things in life, and the average Brit drinks 5 cups of tea a day. But even despite that, coffee is remaining our favourite hot beverage. Tea, coffee, I love them both. So I'll always start off with a cup of tea. Cup of tea, no sugar. Then I'll have another cup of tea, but I'll have one sugar in that one just to confuse Mr. T. But sometimes you just need a sugar rush, don't you? And then I'll move to coffee and have a coffee and then think, oh no, I should have stuck with tea. So yes, I absolutely love tea. There you go. Poor old King Charles, eh? He doesn't get down in the dumps because the day before yesterday, he was hit by bird poo whilst walking round. Where was he? Hillsborough Castle in County Down. The seagull dropping stuck to his suit jacket, leaving a big white stain after he visited a food bank project. Actually, it was in Belfast. I don't know where I got County. Oh yeah, that's the same place. Silly me. Geography was never my fine point. Charles made light of it, telling one local during his walkabout, "It's fine. At least it didn't land on my head." And he says he had to change into a different suit when he attended a garden party at Hillsborough Castle a bit later on. So these things happen to princes as well. Well, kings. I'll always call him Prince Charles, honestly, because he was a prince for quite a lot of my years. The same as the Queen was the Queen for quite a lot of my years. I find it very difficult to refer to him as King Charles. Now then, do you like a bonk buster? Do you know what a bonk buster is? It's a rude book. It's a bit sort of sexy and stuff like that. So anyway, Bonk buster fans can pick up fake book covers at WH Smith stores so they can hide the raunchy reads on the train. It comes after a quarter admitted they were embarrassed to be seen with the saucy stories in public. I think the only one that people could get away with was 50 Shades of Grey. Because if you remember when that came out, 50 Shades of Grey, then there was 50 Shades of Greyer, and then there was another one. You couldn't buy one for love nor money. And that's all to do with being on the telly, social media, advertising, things like that. Every woman had a copy of that book. So it wasn't embarrassing to be seen reading it, because you'd sort of like, you'd be strange if you'd not seen one of those. And another book that people sometimes get embarrassed about reading. Now, I read this on holiday and I'm going to read it again. I'm going to get it. If anyone's got a spare copy of Spare by Harry, you know him, he's still a prince, I suppose, Prince Harry. I quite fancy reading that for my next holes. So, that's almost an embarrassing read, isn't it? Well, I think it is. Do you go walking very often? I think you're out walking at the moment with your dog, aren't you, John? The average Brit has not taken a country walk for a year, a recent poll has found. And yet they spend 21 hours a week on their phones. You know, I promised myself I'd go and walk round the bluebells when they were out in April. Did I? No,

0: proud to be the voice of your community since 2010. 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
3: It is indeed time for more of your answers to my questions of the week. Simon has texted in to the answer of, what's a British rule nobody talks about but everyone follows? He says, turning on the big light without asking for permission. You always have to, is it all right if I turn the big light on? It's always called a big light, isn't it? It reminds me of Peter Kay so much. And he says another one is, bread and butter must be available with any meal served with gravy. Any meal whatsoever. And he's gone on to answer, Simon, the question number two, which is a celebrity that everyone seems to love that he can't stand. He has gone for Alan Carr, Graham Norton, Claudia Winkleman and Paloma Faith. And he said, and that's just for starters. Lisa's texted in, she says, you can't do anything till you have a cup of tea. That is an unwritten British rule. And you always offer a cup of tea the minute anyone walks through the door. I'm going to give you a bell, because that's true. Want to brew? Want to brew? Our friend Frank popped round earlier just to bring us some flowers. Thank you so much, Frank. Ever so kind. Lovely, lovely flowers. And Mr. T has now put some of them in pots already. Anyway, want to brew, Frank? Even though we'd just spoken over the garden fence 10 minutes before and he said he just had one and he doesn't need them. There you go. So Frank's texted in. He says, rules everyone follows. If you bump into someone or they bump into you, both of you must apologise, irrespective of whose fault it was. If there's only one piece of cake left on the plate, you must ask if anyone else would like it before you pick it up. And he says, celebrities he can't stand. Bruce Forsyth. False as a monkey, he says. Oh, Frank. And he doesn't like Jonathan Ross. He says he's very smarmy. He also doesn't like destructive judges on TV shows who slag off all the contestants. They just like upsetting people. I'm having a proper rant this week, he says. Lee Brooks from Six Towns Radio, who does a fabulous show on a Monday and a Tuesday, 7 p.m. till 9, to get you home safely. He says, British rules, being really disgruntled at how long you have to wait. And then when somebody apologises for the wait you've had, you'll go, no, no, it's fine. That is so true. He says, yes, I am currently waiting for my car to finish its service. Georgette, she does a great country show here at Six Towns Radio. Country with G on a Monday between 3 and 5. When it's gone a bit quiet and there's no clear end to a conversation, you have to slap your thighs with both hands and say, right, before standing up to leave. And she likes everybody, she says. So she hasn't got anyone that she doesn't like. Lovely little story here about Black Labrador Bailey. There's a photo of him being brought ashore by a lifeboat after he plunged 60 foot off a cliff into the sea. Owner Chris Carter's pet slipped her collar after being spooked by another dog and she fell from the coastal path in Ilfracombe in Devon. She climbed onto the rocks where the RNLI, bless them, a man by the name of Richard, he swam out to retrieve her before he and his crew brought her back. Richard said, I've got two Black Labradors. I'm very good with dogs. I'll go get her. And she was a lovely, lovely one. Oh, that's so sweet. Right, a little bit of Bruno Mars to take us up to the news.

0: Across Stoke-on-Trent and Newcastle-under-Lyme, on DAB, online and on mobile. 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
1: Temperatures are continuing to climb throughout this weekend, with forecasters saying that the exceptional heat may break records for the warmest day in May and the hottest ever bank holiday. The UK saw the hottest day of 2026 so far yesterday, when a village in Kent hit more than 30 degrees Celsius. It's the first time this year that the UK's passed that mark, and it hasn't happened in May since 2012. Away from the heat, the US President Donald Trump has thanked the Secret Service for their swift and professional action after a man opened fire at a checkpoint at the White House. The 21-year-old was shot by law enforcement officers after he revealed a weapon and began shooting. He later died in hospital. And a veteran who lived through the D-Day landings has urged people not to be shy and to enjoy their lives but pick their friends wisely ahead of his 100th birthday. George Spencer, who served around the globe with the Royal Navy, says he's looking forward to celebrating his landmark with his family. That's the latest from Radio News Hub. I'm John Collins.
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2: You are indeed listening to Nikki's Weekend Rewind here on Six Sounds Radio. Now, I've got a little story here. A man is vetting potential dates using an application form after he was inundated by requests via TikTok. Unlucky in love, deck too good, he let his pals Emily and Gracie help after he lost faith in dating apps. They created a video called Date Deck, which blew up with nearly 500,000 views on TikTok. Deck, age 29, from Newport on the Isle of Wight, said, "I've had more than 100 applications so far, so it's 100% better than the dating apps already." Emily and Grace created the form to find out potential dates, hobbies, locations, questions, and dating red flags for charming and funny Deck. There's a picture of him here. That's all I'll say. Well, he has had online chats with about 50 who got through the process of the application form, and he's got two dates already. He says, "I'm so grateful. Grace and Emily are legends in my life." Whatever happened to just meeting someone, I don't know, in the supermarket or at work or something like that? Now, have you ever broken a bone? I haven't. I don't think I have. No, I haven't. Doctors have given the same response to a strange theory about people who have never broken a bone. Two doctors have weighed in, saying why some people are more susceptible to breaking bones after a strange theory gripped the internet. Have you ever wondered why some people seem to have bones made out of glass, whilst others have never ever spent a day in a cast? If you have, you're not the only one, as a strange conspiracy theory suggests there was some kind of divine hidden meaning behind why some people can go their entire lives without a bone being broken. The theory, which went viral on TikTok last year, suggested that broken bones were a result of someone having a lack of spiritual protection or an abundance of bad karma. Either way, the entire theory hinged on the idea of a higher power who chose who does and who doesn't snap a wrist or fracture an ankle. It's an argument which most of us would give us food for thought, though, as I imagine most of us would assume your risk of breaking a bone is down to something much more straightforward, such as the number of potentially bone-breaking accidents you've been involved in, or the overall health of your skeleton. Spoiler alert, these are arguments backed up by doctors. So this is what they say it's all down to. Number one is genetics. Your likelihood of ending up in A&E with a broken leg is something you inherit from your parents, with Dr. Hussain saying inherited traits like bone density or the way in which your bone processes calcium are crucial as to whether or not you will break a bone. So it's mostly inherited. Age is another important factor in our risk at ending up in plaster, with a person's bone density gradually beginning to decline after the age of 30. Also, this doctor, Claire Merrifield, who works as a GP, explained that menopause also increases the risk of older women breaking a bone. And the third one, blowing it out the window that it's all down to a higher God, lifestyle. One factor which is in our control is diet and lifestyle. And both doctors agree making healthy choices protects us against breaking a bone. It's essential to eat enough calcium, take vitamin D in winter, or get out into the sunshine right now. Take part in exercise with force. Things like strength training, running, dancing, jumping are all great. However, people who smoke, drink excessively and don't exercise are at a greater risk of breaking a bone. So it's down to lifestyle, age and genetics, not a greater good.

0: across Stoke-on-Trent, Newcastle-under-Lyme and beyond. 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
1: Thank you very much indeed, Mr. Owen Paul, for tuning in to Nikki's Weekend Rewind. And thank you everybody else as well. Now, a little bit of news for you Aussie fans. Ozzy Osbourne, bless him, is going to be resurrected as an AI hologram. Plans have been announced to release an AI-powered hologram of the late singer who died in July last year. Now, he was known for his chaotic rock and roll personality, not to mention his pioneering influence on heavy metal and his friendship with my friend Youngblood, who I'm going to be playing right next because I absolutely love him. Anyway, so now the man styled

the Prince of Darkness is set to make a return as a hologram. It's not the first time that deceased musicians have returned from beyond the grave in hologram form. And not that they're dead, but ABBA, of course, are manifested in the hugely popular ABBA Voyage, or Voyage, whichever you want to say it, whichever way you do. Me and Mr. T went, it was fantastic. It was just like they were there in the room. So there's one crucial difference with the upcoming Ozzy hologram. It'll be powered by AI. Now, Ozzy's widow Sharon and son Jack announced this news at Licensing Expo in Vegas on the 20th of May. So it is all official. In reporting, Jack said, the digital version of Ozzy will have the digital DNA of Ozzy Osbourne, voice, image, and movement. You can ask him anything, he will answer in his own voice, and the answers will be what Ozzy would have said, Sharon explained. We're going to take it all the way around the world. People can talk to him and he will talk back. Wow, that's quite amazing. So the people who are making this is called Hyperreal, and they've made holograms of Stan Lee, whoever he is, Lionel Messi, and the Notorious B.I.G. Jack went on to say, it's kind of scary how it's really, really very accurate. He will exist digitally for himself as long as we have computers. Now, let's get to some of your answers for Nikki's big questions of the week. Tony C, he does a lovely show here. It's a filling-in show, and it was filling-in this morning. I was painting the garden fence. Now, those who have tuned in before will know I've already painted lots of things this last week, but I'd put off the fence till last because it's so hard to get behind the greenhouse to get to the fence. Anyway, I managed it and I was listening to Tony C's Love Songs show. So he said, in answer to what's a British rule nobody talks about but everyone follows, forming a orderly queue whilst on holiday when other nationalities don't bother. You're right there, Tony. And a celebrity everyone seems to love that he can't stand. Paddy McGuinness, he says, I can't stand him for some reason. Dan's texted again. Christopher Maloney is the worst human being to walk on the face of the earth. Okay. All I know about him is, well, he's just had his face done again. And he was on telly and his face is bad. Janwar, hello Janwar. She says, answers to question one, British rule nobody talks about, but everyone follows. Okay, never take up too much space. We're talking about shopping here, I think. Always keep an orderly queue, which is hopefully still evident in primary schools. Dinner queues, queuing after playtime to go back into school. Etiquette says you don't have to queue at a bar, though. Just catch the bartender's eye. Hello, Janwar, she's tuned in. Escalators always stand on the right and leave on the left to let those alighting go down. Yes, that's right. Weather obsession, she says, a safe topic. When there's a silence in a conversation, that's me. I've suddenly become a meteorologist world expert. Number six, saying sorry when you bump into someone, but not in your local Aldi. I don't know what it is about Aldi. She doesn't like Aldi, and she's going to put a thinking cap on for question number two, which is the celebrity that everyone seems to love and you can't stand. So there you go. That's Janwar. She's come up with some answers. There we go. She says for some reason she was drawn to UK comedians, okay, which become celebrities as a result and then end up on TV game shows, hosting or otherwise. Oh, it's making her angry now. Jimmy Carr, she says, ditch that false laugh, lad, please. It's so irritating. Mrs. Brown reminds her of a pantomime dame just past their best. So dire. Sarah Millican, just a screeching Geordie obsessed with women's problems. Not my thang, she says. Sorry, Bruce Willis, but never more was there a more wooden actor. Oh, he's not very well. Sorry, Emma Thompson, she's another wooden actor who just plays herself in all the roles, and that's not how it's intended to be, but she's a lovey of the highest order. Oh, I think Janwar was getting a bit angry at that point. Maybe she was stuck in Aldi. I promise you a bit of young blood. This is fantastic. It's Aerosmith, Youngblood, Mwah Mwah, and Lainey Wilson and Wild Woman.

I was so busy then singing along that I didn't realise I was supposed to speak. Yes, you are indeed listening to Nikki's Weekend Rewind here on Six Towns Radio. Now then, potholes, let's talk about those. They are harming public health as they are preventing pensioners from exercising, MPs have been told. A report to the Health and Social Care Select Committee said OAPs are also put off by a lack of public loos and poor seating. Being inactive raises the risk of obesity, type 2 diabetes, heart disease and cancer. So Professor Sir Chris Whitty, remember him, the Chief Medical Officer for England, said the state should accept its part in the infrastructure decay. So get them potholes mended, eh? Pet tortoise Scuttle was found in a field just 300 metres from home, 8 months after going missing in a place called Cusgarn in Cornwall. 8 months she's been missing, and she was only 300 metres away that whole time. Can you believe that? Now, the Spice Girls, they might fancy a bit of zig-a-zig into the Las Vegas residency, but apparently bosses at the Sphere, you know, the big indoor concert, it's huge, and it's like literally takes over it's just amazing. Just have a look at the Sphere at Las Vegas. They are not interested in quick nostalgia cash-in. Insiders have confirmed that bosses will only give the green light if Victoria, Melanie C, Melanie B, Jerry and Emma Bunton are all on board. So the insider at the Sphere said, the Spice Girls would be a massive draw, but this couldn't be done as a one-off or a short residency. The costs involved in creating a Sphere show are enormous. There are special cameras, bespoke visuals, and millions in dollars in production costs before even a ticket is sold. They'd need all five on board, and they'd have to do 40 to 60 shows. But last month, Posh Spice teased she was keen for the shows to go ahead, saying, how good would it be if the Spice Girls went to the Sphere? I love the idea of it. So the venue has already hosted blockbuster residencies from U2, the Eagles, and No Doubt, with all acts pulling in huge money thanks to the £20,000 capacity venue's mind-blowing wraparound LED screen. I'd go. Oh my goodness, I'd go to that. Anyhow, it's now time for a request. Simon has said, can we play this next one for my lovely wife, Janet? It's Lady Gaga featuring Bruno Mars, Die With A Smile.

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1: Hi, this is Charlene, who sings, I've been to paradise, but I've never been to me. Hey guys, I'm listening to Nikki T on Six Towns Radio. I hope you're having a magnificent day. Bye guys.
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3: You know that bit where it starts, where it goes bum, bum, bum, bum, bum, bum, I don't know why, but I have to wiggle my finger at that point. I'll go bum, bum, bum, wiggle, bum, bum, bum, wiggle. I just thought I'd throw that out there and let you know. Got a couple more answers for you here. Rich the Man Hughes, he says, when someone compliments you on what you are wearing and your response is, oh, this old thing. So he's talking in relation to that. He says, yes, I agree with that. And saying how much it's, where it's from and how much it cost. If it's a sale item, be sure to give the RRP to emphasise exactly how much you've saved. I'm going to give you a bell for that one. And apparently, we're all going to agree that it's completely un-British to queue in a pub. I completely agree with that, yes. Now, do you ever go to amusement arcades? And if you do, have you seen and been on those claw machines? You know, the ones, they're a big box and kids usually get stuck in them and they've got loads of things in the bottom, like, well, they might have iPhones and things like that, but they usually have soft toys and you get a big grabby claw at the top. You put your pound in, you get maybe three goes and you always fail. Well, I'm going to tell you how to win. So a claw machine expert, I don't know what gives them the right to be one, but they are. Their secret three-step method helps secure a win every single time. Let's have a look into this. So arcade claw machines are the ultimate confidence trick in neon lighting. All glittering prizes, upbeat music, daring you to believe you've got the hands as steady as a surgeon and the look of a lottery winner. The toy that you want is right there, practically posing for you, and the claw hangs above it with a promise. Even when you slide the contraption over the toy with slow and careful movements, you can, and probably will, fail to grab a prize. And all too often, the claw will graze the toy without actually picking it up. Or even worse, it can fall from the flimsy metal arm before it reaches the drop. If that sinking feeling is all too familiar and you've lost countless coins in the process, listen up. An arcade worker has shared three tips which can help you win from the machine. This is what you need to know. Okay, number one, target the limbs. It might seem like a good strategy to target the bulkier sections of the toy, but it's actually wiser to focus on the small parts. The expert said, and they're not naming themselves, in order to get a good grab, it's important for the claw to completely close around the plush. This is impossible if you're aiming for a large part of the plush, like the head. Number two, get your technique right. The swinging method is a player tactic where you use the claw's built-in movement and momentum to make it swing like a pendulum so it can hook or drag a prize into a better position rather than relying on a straight up and down grab. To pull it off, you've got to move the claw past the prize and back again so it's still moving when it drops. And as the claw swings slightly as it descends and settles, which can help catch it under an arm or a tag or the edge of a plush, and the aim is often to shift the prize towards the drop zone over a few plays or turn it so it's got a later grab, more to hold. And number three, he says, pick the right toy. He suggests targeting the plushies closest to the prize chute, which gives you less time to drop it. For instance, you can align the claw so it's slightly over the prize chute in an attempt to drag or swing it into the prize chute when it picks it up. So there you have it. Three easy tips to boost your chances at the arcade. Now, the only thing to do is head to the arcade and reap the rewards if you really do want another plushie.
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2: Well, I cannot believe where the time has gone. I mean, it's almost, well, it's between 10 to and 5 to 6. I've got to shoot off now because it's the pub quiz tonight. But before I do, we've been talking about all things British, haven't we? The British unwritten rules that nobody talks about, but everyone follows. So these are five ways to guarantee to insult a British person. Okay, are you ready? See which you agree with. Number one, accept a cup of tea, take one sip and then leave the rest. Number two, if you don't put out the next customer divider down in the supermarket, that will upset Brits. Number three, criticise their hometown when you're not even from their hometown, even though they themselves think their hometown is rubbish. Oh, that is so true. Anyone, if you want to talk about Wigan, make it nice. Number four, if you park in front of or near their house, that annoys British people. And finally, fail to realise that they are actually in a queuing system. I'll be back in the morning with Mr. T. Yes, we know it's a bank holiday, but if you're up early and you're hot, just go in the garden with Six Towns Radio anytime from 7. Me and Mr. T will be here to entertain you and keep you busy. Thank you so much for listening to Nikki's Weekend Rewind today here on Six Towns Radio. And I'll speak to you again in the morning.

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1: Number 54, a house with a bamboo door, bamboo roof and bamboo walls. 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
2: The UK is as hot as the Med right now, as forecasters say this weekend's historic temperatures could break records for the hottest ever bank holiday Monday. Britain saw the hottest day of the year so far on Saturday, with temperatures of more than 30 degrees recorded in Kent. However, tomorrow's temperatures are expected to soar even higher, with 34 degrees Celsius possible. The US is close to reaching a deal with Iran that would end the war, reopen the Strait of Hormuz, and see Iran give up its stockpile of highly enriched uranium. That from the Associated Press, which has been speaking with officials in the region. Iran's not publicly committed to giving up its uranium, a key demand of US President Donald Trump. A large fire has broken out at a scrap metal recycling centre in Belfast. Around 60 firefighters are tackling the blaze in a large quantity of scrap metal at Clearway Metal Recycling on the East Twin Road. People have been urged to stay away from the area, and nearby residents being asked to keep their windows and doors closed. That's the latest from Radio News Hub. I'm John Collins.
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Hi everybody, it's me, Torby, from the Six Towns Radio Breakfast Show, inviting you to join me every weekday from 7am. I know it's early, but I'm going to wake you with some great music, some great chat, and maybe the odd special guest. So why not wake up with the bright... Bleh. But not another take again. These things never go right. You know, I could spend a load of time doing these jingles, but I'm just going to tell you, it's a great show. Listening from 7am, you will not be disappointed.

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1: The UK is as hot as the Mediterranean right now, as forecasters say this weekend's historic temperatures could break records for the hottest ever bank holiday Monday. Britain saw its hottest day of the year so far on Saturday, with temperatures of more than 30 degrees recorded in Kent. However, the temperatures tomorrow are expected to soar yet higher, with 34 Celsius expected in both Greater London and South East England. Officers investigating Andrew Mountbatten Windsor are reportedly looking into an allegation that he behaved inappropriately towards a woman at Royal Ascot. The alleged incident is said to have happened at the racing event in Berkshire in 2002, according to reports in today's Sunday Times. Royal Ascot is a cornerstone of the royal family's summer calendar. To sport, and West Ham United have been relegated from the Premier League. Although they beat Leeds 2-0 at the London Stadium, Tottenham's 1-0 win over Everton was enough to keep Spurs up and send the Hammers down. That's the latest from Radio News Hub. I'm John Collins.
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It is the Golden Valiant Show, only here on Six Sounds Radio. 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

Hello, my pretties, and welcome to another one of Toby's Rock Shows. Have we got some great music for you today? Got some AC/DC. Got some Gary Moore. In fact, we've got such an eclectic mix of rock, it's hard to keep up. But we are going to kick things off with a little Iron Maiden. In homage to the fact that they've got a film release this week. Let's rock.

What a song to start your career with, Iron Maiden, with Bruce Dickinson there, and of course singing the helm at the Iron Maiden. Hello, and welcome to another one of Toby's Rock Shows. I hope you're well today. It is, whether you're listening on a Tuesday or a Sunday, welcome to Toby's Rock Show. I do it on a Tuesday, a fresh show on a Tuesday, and of course it's repeated after Corey Townley's show on a Sunday. As always, you can go to the website and download it and listen at your heart's content. But if you're listening for the first time, welcome to Toby's Rock Shows. It's where we play 2 hours of eclectic mix of rock, and it is rock. We haven't got the likes of, I was going to say Dire Straits there, but the likes of ELO and, I don't know, David Bowie. We don't have, you know, the rock stars. They are rock stars, of course, but we don't have them in the rock show. In the rock show, we have, I think the lightest we go is probably Dire Straits, maybe, on one of their rocky, or a nice, cool, easy listening song towards the end of the show. You never know. What I have got for you is a great mix of songs today, so I hope you enjoy my choices. The first song was Iron Maiden, of course, and The Number of the Beast. The first song that Bruce Dickinson recorded with Iron Maiden, unless I'm very much mistaken, of course. This next song that I'm going to play is from Queen 2. Yeah, I know. I was talking to a friend of mine, Rob, on the golf course the other day, and he said, listen to me, I rock and roll am I on the golf course. Nico McBrain plays golf with Dave Murray. So let's not knock golf. Okay. And I said, have you heard the new Queen, the new remastered Queen 2 album? He said, no, I haven't. So yeah, you've got to listen to Queen 1 first. Some people love it, some people hate it, the new drums on that by Roger Taylor. But listen to the new Queen 2. And he said, well, I had trouble listening to it in the first instance. I said, yeah, but it's like a whole new thing. You know, Freddie's vocals have been enhanced. The guitar work's been done. The vocals... Do you know what? I'm waffling on, aren't I? It's Toby's Rock Show, and it's rock. It's not Toby's gabbing on for an hour show, is it? Or 2 hours. So let's play you some Queen. This is Ogre Battle from Queen 2. I hope you like it. It's been remixed. I kind of love it.

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0: I've always said that the harmonica is like musical breathing, and I'll stick by that. In fact, I've got a harmonica somewhere here.
1: Hang on. I'll find one. Okay.
0: So the grandkids have nicked it. I'm sorry. Hey, it was a bit musical, but, you know, it was Bob Dylan, wasn't it? You know, he played the harmonica while he's playing the guitar, and you're like, geez, you know, and it's just musical breathing. It's just like a... No, I don't. Anyway, it's horses for courses, isn't it? It's choice and choice and choice. As our cover versions. Oh, my goodness, there's been some covers over the time, haven't there? Yeah, I know. I hope you're liking my eclectic mix of music anyway. And as always, if you want a request playing or a song playing on Toby's Rock Show, just write into us. You know, we've had a whole playlist sent in. You can do that if you want to. That's what we're here for. And talking of cover versions, Ghost. Oh, I know. They've done a few, haven't they? You remember Blink-182 did one a few years ago, and Weezer. They did like whole albums of cover versions. And the Foo Fighters, they did a cover version of Band on the Run, didn't they, for a Radio 1 or Radio 2 album. I can't remember now. But some fantastic cover versions out. This one. I kind of like it. My wife doesn't like it. She says she prefers the original. See what you think. I'll tell you what. I'll play it for you and see if you like it. This is Jesus, He Knows Me. Now, I don't know where they put in the apostrophe. Is it Jesus, He Knows Me? Or is it Jesus, He Knows Me? I don't know. But Ghost have got their own interpretation of it. It's Toby's Rock Show live here on Six Downs Radio.

0: bit of Motley Crue. I always ask Mrs. T what her favourite member of Motley Crue is. Whenever we listen to the radio or listen to something, I always say to her, who's your favourite member of Motley Crue, Nick? And she'll say, oh, it's anybody. But she won't say Mick Mars. I think it's just because she's forgotten him. In fact, we'll do it now. She's in the kitchen segment. I'll just shout through the chair along the corridor. Mrs. T?
1: Yeah?
0: Who's your favourite member of Motley Crue?
1: Nikki Sixx.
0: Oh, she said, see, Nikki Sixx. That's what we get. Sometimes we'll get Tommy Lee. Sometimes she'll forget it altogether. Occasionally, she'll say Vince Neil when she remembers, but she doesn't very often remember that. It's Stormy's Rock Show, and I am waffling on. What, we're half an hour into the show already. Goodness me. 2 hours of classic rock here on Six Downs Radio. And like I said at the start, whether you're listening on a Tuesday night or on a Sunday night when we broadcast this, you can go to the website or to the app and download all the, you know, listen to whichever section of the week you want to. For instance, you want to listen to Corey's show, who's on a Sunday afternoon, or Mrs. T's show on a Sunday afternoon, or any of the breakfast shows. Just go to the website, it's there, and you can listen to them at your heart's content, as you can with this. It is the Toby's Rock Show live here on Six Towns Radio. Got some great music coming up for you. This next song, Ozzy Osbourne. Now, this was an era he didn't particularly like. I did. And my lasting memory of this, 1985, 86, kind of thing like that, the shot in the dark, the Jake E. Lee era of Ozzy Osbourne. If you, I went to see him down at the Hammersmith Odeon. I went to see him at the Manchester Apollo. I kind of went and saw him all over the place. It was in the days where you could just turn up and say, you got any tickets left for tonight? Yeah, we have, yeah. Couldn't give Ozzy tickets away back then. I saw him a dozen times. Brilliant, whenever I went to see him. And he had different musicians on stage with him all the time. So it was always well worth going to see Ozzy Osbourne. This is A Shot in the Dark.

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Playing that for Jody. Wants a bit of Rammstein, so why not? Engel, which I think is German for angel. I'm not sure. A lot of Wesleyan in that, though, so maybe they've got a bit of Valdunican in there. I do apologise, I've got my mouth full here. Yeah, Mrs. T just made me a coffee and she brought me a little bit of cake in, so that was nice. It is Toby's Rock Show, 10 minutes before the first hour. I'm knocking my microphone, doing everything wrong here. I hope you're well today, or tonight, or wherever you're listening. Do get your requests in. This next one that's come in is from Craig, who said, can I have a bit of Rainbow, please? But can you track down a bit of live Rainbow? Well, of course, Rainbow did a few live albums. There's a load of bootlegs out there, isn't there? I think that Richie Blackmore was in his pomp at Rainbow. He was kind of like his baby. When he grew up with Deep Purple, he had other people that he had to appease and other people had to appease him. Whereas when he went Rainbow, he kind of went, right, this is my band. I'm having this. I know he did it in Deep Purple, but it was to his detriment, didn't he? They moved on without him. I think Rainbow was his thing. And Ronnie James Dio, what a frontman. And what a voice. And I always say this on the Rock Show. I mean, you know, Graham Bonnet, there's nothing wrong with him. Joe Lynn Turner, nothing wrong with him. Other people had a little go as well, didn't they? But I think that the classic Rainbow lineup was the first lineup, wasn't it, with Ronnie James Dio. This is a live version with a little bit of a somewhere over the Rainbow intro of Kill the King. I hope you're enjoying my choices. Then after that, we've got a little bit of Thin Lizzy. Oh, yeah. It's all go on the Toby's Rock Show.

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better than Lizzie. I'm sorry, that cake was lovely. I'd have another piece. I shouldn't be having cakes enough. We're an hour into the show. Toby's Rock Show, an hour in. Can't believe that. Give me a second. This is just too nice, is it? I'm picking up crumbs off my knee and everything. Okay. Not very professional, is it, though, eating and drinking while I'm supposed to be entertaining the masses here. I hope you're enjoying my rock show. We have a laugh, don't we? That's what you got to do. Mum. Even the cat's looking at me now going, yeah, we got a studio cat. Oh, Perkins stood up the corner staring at me going, Mal, yeah, you want some milk? We don't have eating and drinking in the studio. I'd just like to say that I have gone out and I went into the kitchen to do the eating and drinking. I just came back in because I heard this song and I thought, oh, God, got to get back. Now, the live song we played earlier on from Kill the King from Rainbow, I've actually got another live request that come up later on. Ian contacted me and he said one of the very first albums I ever listened to was and it's coming up a bit later on. In fact, whenever I hear it played differently, I know that song. Whenever I hear it played differently, I thought, yeah, it's not as good as when they did it on that album. And you'll know which one I mean when it comes up a bit later on Toby's Rock Show here on Six Towns Radio.

I do love Gary Moore. I saw him once at Kentish Town and Country Club. Absolutely fantastic. And not a better guitarist of his generation, blues-wise anyway. Gary Moore and Cold Day in Hell. And if you haven't, you know, you don't have to be a rock fan. And you know, you might live with somebody or you might have a partner who isn't a rock fan as well. Stick, the album Still Got the Blues On by Gary Moore. And they'll either A, be converted, or B, go, actually, that's not so bad after all. So get it. Still Got the Blues. If you haven't got it on CD or on record, download it and listen to it from one of your streaming sites anyway. Still Got the Blues. Yeah, absolutely fantastic song. We got now another 45 minutes. I've got to fill them with songs because I've had some requests come in. Emma's requested the next one. She says, can we have a bit of Poison? Because she does love a bit of Poison. She's always requesting songs, and I really appreciate that. And if you want a song playing like Emma does, all you got to do, get in touch with us, studio@sixtowns.co.uk is our email. Or you can contact us on the website. There's a button on there on the app. You've got the app on your phone. Click on the little top left-hand corner, I think it is. Contact the studio. Send it for the attention of Torby. Torby, can you play me some Motorhead, some Iron Maiden, some Sticks, or, you know, whoever you want. Yeah, I'm just going through down the back of my jacket. You know, who did I have in my jacket when I was in the 80s? Maybe you play a song that reminds you of something. That's what we're here for.

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Who doesn't love a bit of Cheap Trick? I want you to want me. You know, I first heard that song, I thought it was Paul McCartney. It's got very much a picking up tales in a puppet. Oh, tell me, darling, what it wants. Once upon a long ago feel about a bit of Paul McCartney about it. Yeah, you know what I mean now, don't you? I could play the start again, but I'd have to have you killed, of course. Here's Toby's Rock Show. What are we now? An hour and 25 into the show. Got another 35 minutes left or so. And I've got so many songs to fit in that I'm not going to yap on so much now. But this next song is also a request. I know, ta-da! Viv sent us a request in and said, can you please play? I nearly revealed it then. But this next song is for Viv and anybody else who likes it. And we try and slow things down a little bit in the last half an hour, you know, because you could be getting on for 11 o'clock. You might have work tomorrow. You might not. You might be listening at work the next morning, having recorded it the night before, or listening on the Play Again feature. So, yeah, I really ought to just play, really. I mean, you know, stick a slow song in here and a big song in there and just, you know, forget it all and just go with the flow. What do you reckon? Yeah, let's do that.

I do love a bit of Whitesnake. Whitesnake are one of the only bands, like rock bands, that I can play on the breakfast show and get away with it, because some of their songs like that, well, Ain't No Love in the Heart of City, great kind of slow songs and easy listening songs. You know, if I play Here I Go Again, or, you know, Like a Drifter, I Was Born to Walk Alone, you know, Here I Go Again, stuff like that, you know. I can play them, and people on the breakfast show like them. David Coverdale, what a great art experiment. And also, it was recently Bernie Marsden's birthday, and we can't think of Whitesnake, or certainly early Whitesnake like that, without thinking of the guitarists in the band there, Mickey Moody, and, of course, the late greats. 2023, he passed away. Bernie Marsden, yeah, I know. And then Stevie Vai and Adrian Vandenberg, they did their bit, didn't they? But yeah, if it wasn't for the original guitarist, you know, and the stuff like Come and Get It, what an album. Oh, my Lord. Yeah, in fact, I might dig that one out for next time and play a few songs off that one. It's Toby's Rock Show. We're an hour and a half into the show. Going to crack on with the next request. It's for Mrs. T. She says, why do you never, ever play Extreme on the Rock Show? I said, well, you never listen to the Rock Show, because I stick Extreme on all the time. And she said, yeah, but it's always like More Than Words, or it's, you know, one of the other ones, you know, Decadent Dance or something like that. Something up from Extreme 2, Porno Graffiti. But no, it's not. I play songs all the time. Three Sides to Every Story is one of my favourite albums, but it doesn't get a lot of critics' approval at all. So let's shod the critics like a tub. Let's play what we want, because that's what we want to do. Yeah, let's do it. Let's play Cupid's Dead.

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1: Right, I'm going to give you 5 seconds to catch your breath after Extremes. Cupid's Dead. You got 5, 4, 3, 2, 1. Oh, it's like a roller coaster. Here we go again.
2: City authorities in your area have reported that the bodies of the dead are rising from their graves and attacking the living.

It's non-stop relentless rock on tonight's Crook Show, isn't it? I do apologize. Welcome to the family coming up by Avenged Sevenfold in a minute. Oh my goodness, we just had Fight Until You Can't Fight No More by Anthrax, and then before that, Cupid's Dead by Extreme. It's just rock, which is a good thing, I suppose, because this is a rock show after all, and we are playing rock songs. It's not the kind of thing you get on breakfast, and I did say slow things down a bit, so I'm going to try and do that. And I also said I was going to play you a rock song that's better live than it is on record, I think, and whenever you listen to the live version, it just everything compares to that one. It is, of course, the opening track from If You Want Blood, You Got It, the live album from AC/DC, and it's A Whole Lot of Rosie, of course. That's coming up in a bit, and I've got to get everything on for the next quarter of an hour because we're running out of time, so I'm going to stop rabbling. I'm going to have some songs on.

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AC/DC there. We are coming to the end of the rock show now, so thank you very much for keeping it with me for the last 2 hours. Great rock songs. I hope you've liked the choices, and if you haven't, then it's your own fault for not getting your requests in. And if you want to, then email us, contact the studio or any of those other methods, and you can get straight through to us. But make it for my attention, and I'll put your song in the next show. I'm going to leave you with a little bit of Slash with Miles Kennedy, and then ending the show with some Lita Ford. Have a great week, whatever you're doing, and I'll see you next week on Torby's Rock Show. Satisfied, you only know the things

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1: I think my hair stopped growing. Is that even a thing? 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Is it even that deep? I think my hair stopped growing. 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I called Phil a couple times. He's probably sick of me. He said go easy on yourself, but what does that even mean? Sounds like good advice, but I just can't hear it right now.

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Across Stoke-on-Trent and Newcastle under Lyme. 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

Fancy letting your hair down and rocking out to the best in rock music? Then join me on a Tuesday night between 9 and 11 for 2 hours of the finest music rock has to offer. 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

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Yes, I'm back on breakfast, my friends. Every Sunday, we induct somebody into the roll call of legends. We celebrate all successes, no matter how big or how small. We play the world famous Six Towns Six. We have a lot of fun along the way, talking about what's going on in the news. And we go under the covers, which is a cover song every week, normally by Anton Dubec. 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
1: Thank you very much. 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